0: in 2022. That's the latest. I'm Daisy Steele.
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1: They say the holy water's watered down, and this town's lost its faith. 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
1: I know you moved on to someone new. 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

In the ashtray, reminiscing on those past days. 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

0: Now, do you enjoy a dance on a Friday night? If so, why not tune in to me, Stephen Durham, every Friday night from 11 p.m. for the Digital Dance Zone. In the first hour, we play the very best in popular dance music from the last 10 years, along with a very generous sprinkle of old school classics, all in a continuous mix. 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That could be jungle, drum and bass, trance. You never know what you're going to get, but you are going to get a full hour of it all in the mix. 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

0: 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And after 11, settle in for the thematic hour, where the music takes on a whole new vibe every single week. 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
2: From the Sky News Centre at 6, Andy Burnham's expected to address business leaders today as he plots his route back to Westminster. The Greater Manchester Mayor's hinted at challenging Sir Keir Starmer if he's selected for and wins the Makerfield by-election. What do voters there make of his chances?
3: Definitely happy to vote for Andy Burnham. My worry is, though, that it's a lot of reform, but, you know, he's got our vote.
4: You're going to be voting for someone who's not going to be here, so it won't be his priority. I think that's what people are thinking.
5: Andy Burnham seemed to be a fantastic candidate, and we really hope he wins.
2: The constituency largely voted for Brexit. Potential Burnham rival Wes Streeting's already said he'd like to rejoin the EU. Donald Trump's warned Iran the clock is ticking as talks to end the conflict stall. The US president's told reporters in Tehran will have a very bad time if no deal is agreed, following reports Washington and Israel are stepping up preparations for renewed strikes. The World Health Organization has declared a global health emergency over an Ebola outbreak in Central Africa. More than 80 deaths have been linked to the virus in the Democratic Republic of Congo. Alan Gonzalez from Doctors Without Borders explains what the charity is doing to help.
6: They're receiving patients that had been exposed to patients that are quite suspected of Ebola in the different areas, and they've been working on the clock to try to respond to this in the location where we are and in other locations as well.
2: It seems East Ayrshire is the most affordable location in the UK for first-time buyers. Bank of Scotland have found the average price of a property in the area is just over £147,000. West Ham have edged closer to Premier League relegation after a 3-1 defeat at Newcastle. A point for Spurs at Chelsea tomorrow is likely to be enough to send them down. And Aaron Rye has become the first Englishman to win golf's US PGA Championship since 1919. He finished 3 shots clear of the rest of the pack, with Rory McIlroy ending 5 off the pace. That's the latest. I'm Imani Rana.
7: Now your local news for Peterborough. Library members in the city will soon be able to use one branch outside normal staffed hours as part of a 2-month trial. Alton Library is bringing back its Open Plus scheme from today after earlier pilot schemes at Thorney and Woodston. The unstaffed service uses secure electronic entry, CCTV and self-service equipment, allowing members to browse, borrow and return books, use computers and study independently. Customers must opt in by speaking to staff at the library. Plans for a new large solar farm near Thorney have been approved by Peterborough City Council. The development at Mallis Farm will include solar panels, energy storage and related infrastructure across an 80-hectare site. Documents say up to 100,000 photovoltaic panels could be installed, with construction expected to start in 2028 and last for about 11 months. The scheme is expected to remain in place for 40 years before being decommissioned. Construction of a new Lidl store in Hampton is nearing completion ahead of an expected autumn opening. The supermarket is being built as part of a wider development in the boulevard and once finished will bring the number of Lidl stores in Peterborough to 5. The wider site is expected to create several hundred jobs with parking bays already marked out and signage now in place. The stores sit a short distance from the existing Aldi in Brickburn Close. And families in Peterborough are being invited to a free sports and activity day later this month at Gladstone Family Hub and Community Centre. The event takes place on Wednesday the 27th of May from 10 till 2 and is designed to encourage families to try different games and activities together in a friendly setting. Packed lunches will be provided and no booking is needed, although places will be available on a first-come, first-served basis. Organisers are encouraging people to arrive early.
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7: Bright spells and frequent showers throughout the day, which are likely to be heavy and thundery. Clouding over from the west overnight as rain and stronger winds arrive. Got a top temperature of 13 degrees. That's the latest from the PCR newsroom. I'm David Edgeworth.
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0: ago on a long cold night. I expect she'll never leave my mind. And I walk round broken, skeptical, hoping one day she'll return to my side.
1: Dermot Kennedy and Honest on VCR FM. I'm Mikey. Welcome to Monday morning. Now, I know what you're thinking, Monday, oh, I've got to do it all again. But the good news is, it might be a normal week this week, but this coming weekend, I know we're only on Monday already. We're thinking about it already. It's a bank holiday weekend coming up. So next week's only going to be a 4-day week. And the weather apparently from Friday is going to be quite nice as well. That's unheard of around here, isn't it? Fairground Attraction, Eddie Reader, and Find My Love next. 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

0: Kaiser Chiefs and I Predict a Riot on PCRFM. Sunny spells but showers around for the day. 14 degrees. Does start warming up from tomorrow though. Highs of 18 by midweek. A little bit more unsettled but considerably warmer as well, with sunshine expected over the bank holiday weekend, which is not far away. Right, Sugar Bay's on the way shortly and we'll do something from Sam Fender next here on PCRFM. 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

M People and Search for the Hero. This is PCR FM. We are playing the greatest songs of all time then across the city. And there's some photos today of the brand new Lidl store that's going to be opening up in Hampton real soon. And I actually saw someone doing a TikTok on this the other day. They sat in the car park just kind of filming away. It's Lidl because you can see the sign. The only thing is they've got like this black bag and they put it over the word Lidl. So it's kind of like a surprise. But you know it is because of the yellow circle and the blue background as well. If you want to see the latest construction on it, the latest pictures, you can do that right now over on the Peterborough Telegraph website. Going to get you back to it with George Michael and Mary J. Blige. This is As on PCR FM. As

0: David Bowie and Let's Dance on PCR FM. It was a really successful weekend for the Peterborough Celebrates Festival. So many people were down there as well at Ferry Meadows on Saturday and Sunday. So great to see so many people as well. Such familiar faces from across the city as well. Right, Maroon 5, Christina Aguilera on the way and Gabrielle's playing next on PCR FM.
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2: From the Sky News Centre at 7, Andy Burnham's to give his first major speech later since declaring he wants to stand in the Makerfield by-election. The Greater Manchester Mayor says he wants to save Labour and has hinted at challenging Sir Keir Starmer. Wes Streeting says he'll stand in any leadership contest and would look to eventually rejoin the EU. Conservative leader Kemi Badenoch says that's a bad idea.
3: The country wants us to make the best of Brexit, make the best of leaving the EU. The idea of starting again, going backwards, having all of these negotiations, this is a sign of a Labour Party that does not have a plan for the country.
2: Donald Trump's threatened Iran on Truth Social, saying the country better get moving fast or there won't be anything left of them. Talks between the US and Tehran have stalled again. The cruise ship at the centre of the hantavirus outbreak is preparing to dock in Rotterdam to allow the remaining workers off. 25 crew members and two medical staff are still on board the MV Hondius and are showing no signs of illness. A charity is warning failings in diagnosis and support for those suffering from dementia have now become routine in the UK. Alzheimer's Society says patients are being missed at every stage. Aaron Rye has won the first golf major of his career after securing victory in the US PGA Championship. The 31-year-old became the first Englishman in over a century to seal the title after finishing three shots ahead of the rest of the pack in Philadelphia. Rye says he's grateful to be involved in such a wonderful sport.
4: Golf is an amazing game. It teaches you so many things and it teaches you so much humility and discipline and absolute hard work, because nothing is ever given in this game, no matter what level you playing, no matter what course you're playing on. So I think it just teaches so many amazing life skills.
2: And West Ham will be relegated from the Premier League if Tottenham beat Chelsea tomorrow. Their 3-1 defeat at Newcastle leaves them 2 points adrift of Spurs with one game left. That's the latest. I'm Imani Rana.
5: Now your local news for Peterborough. Library members in the city will soon be able to use one branch outside normal staffed hours as part of a 2-month trial. Alton Library is bringing back its Open Plus scheme from today after earlier pilot schemes at Thorney and Woodston. The unstaffed service uses secure electronic entry, CCTV and self-service equipment, allowing members to browse, borrow and return books, use computers and study independently. Customers must opt in by speaking to staff at the library. Plans for a new large solar farm near Thorney have been approved by Peterborough City Council. The development at Mallis Farm will include solar panels, energy storage and related infrastructure across an 80-hectare site. Documents say up to 100,000 photovoltaic panels could be installed, with construction expected to start in 2028 and last for about 11 months. The scheme is expected to remain in place for 40 years before being decommissioned. Construction of a new Lidl store in Hampton is nearing completion ahead of an expected autumn opening. The supermarket is being built as part of a wider development in the boulevard and, once finished, will bring the number of Lidl stores in Peterborough to 5. The wider site is expected to create several hundred jobs, with parking bays already marked out and signage now in place. The stores sit a short distance from the existing Aldi in Brickburn Close. And families in Peterborough are being invited to a free sports and activity day later this month at Gladstone Family Hub and Community Centre. The event takes place on Wednesday the 27th of May from 10 till 2 and is designed to encourage families to try different games and activities together in a friendly setting. Packed lunches will be provided and no booking is needed, although places will be available on a first-come, first-served basis. Organisers are encouraging people to arrive early.
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5: Bright spells and frequent showers throughout the day, which are likely to be heavy and thundery. Clouding over from the west overnight as rain and stronger winds arrive. Got a top temperature of 13 degrees. That's the latest from the PCR newsroom. I'm David Edgeworth.
6: Good morning, it's just after 7. I'm Mikey, got Joe on the way soon. Let's start with Rihanna.

go and end the beginning. It is PCR FM. It's Monday morning. It's Mikey Folder looking after things then. 7:10. Really hope you had a really good weekend. If you're down at Ferry Meadows for the Peterborough Celebrates Festival or whatever you're up to, hopefully it went well for you. We've got this week to go and then we've got a bank holiday weekend coming up and it's half term in Peterborough next week as well. Looking forward to that too. Now, Peterborough Positives business bit is coming up in a little while. This week, we're going to be speaking to the guys at Charters on the River Nene. Claire Todd will be down there in just a little while. We'll do that around about 10 to 8 this morning. Right, back to the music we go. David Bowie and Modern Love next. This is PCR FM.

0: David Bowie and Modern Love. It is PCR FM. Welcome to Monday morning as we get you up ready for work, school and college. Just got on 7:15. So this is a thing, apparently, office food theft. Surveys come out saying Gen Z are the worst for it. One in eight 18 to 25 year olds admit to nicking food from a colleague. More than four items in the past year. Chocolate bars, sandwiches, biscuits. Someone stole a falafel once, which I have questions about. One in seven took something out of the microwave while it was still cooking, which is a bold move. And older generations do it too, but nowhere near as much. Only 3% of baby boomers, apparently, which tracks anyway. If you're heading into the office today and you've got lunch in the fridge, just saying, keep an eye on it. Put your name on it in bold. In fact, get yourself a bike lock and wrap it around it. I think you'll be fine then. The Canals are going to play and Keane next. 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
2: Well, welcome to PCRFM, Bobby. And I believe that you're with your mum, Donna, as well. Now, Bobby has been doing something very, very special.
3: Bobby has been collecting cans and he's been getting money for different charities. In the second year of primary school, he volunteered to be an eco warrior, and that's where it all started because he likes cleaning up rubbish.
2: The fundraising element, how did that come about?
3: It first came about with the homeless when he was quite young, obviously being in town, and he used to see how cold they were and he used to get really upset. So we started handing out coats, you know, went for our wardrobes and things like that. And that's how it started. And then he said that he wanted to help families that didn't have much money. And then one day there was cans on the floor, and Bobby said, look, rubbish. And then that's when my mum said, you can actually turn that into money. And that's how it came from that. And he said, we could give that money to charity.
2: So how does he go about collecting these cans? What does he do?
3: So Bobby will often take a carry bag to school because he bikes there and back. And he'll always have a little look on the way back if he sees any. But that's how it started. But obviously, as the word's got about, we've got neighbours now. They collect their cans and they drop them round where my mum lives, and the word's just got about, and yeah, mum stores them at hers. And then thankfully we've got Princefield that are helping now as well. There is something else that Bobby did write down. I would like to raise awareness that other people, families, could also collect cans, and if struggling themselves, they could sell the cans, buy food or pay bills, or if they're not struggling themselves, they could donate any cash raised to their charity. Also would be better for the environment.
2: You should be very, very proud of your son.
3: Oh, I know I am.
2: Thank you so much for talking to me, both Donna and Bobby. So Mark, I know that Princefield are involved in an awful lot of community projects, but what was it particularly about Bobby that made Princefield want to be involved?
4: Through his nan, Veronica. Veronica looks after my dog. She was obviously very proud, and obviously he's the apple of her eye, so I thought, I think we could probably help Bobby through Princefield. So I asked him if he'd like our help, and Bobby sent me a heartfelt email explaining how he distributed the £158 that he raised last year from collecting scrap drinks cans. And what really stands out as well, Bobby doesn't ask for money, only the empty cans. So he's passionate about protecting the environment while also raising funds for local causes. So what Bobby's trying to do, it sort of fits in perfectly with Principles, values and supporting local communities, promoting sustainability and giving back where we can. Also, Bobby has created a fantastic eye-catching poster, which we are now sharing across our social media platforms. In addition, all of our six Princefield offices are now actively collecting cans to support Bobby's cause. Bobby is an inspiring young lad who has already made a real difference, and the board of directors at Princefield are proud to support him. If you'd like to get involved, you can drop off your empty cans at the Princefield office on Empson Road, Peterborough, or we're happy to collect as long as they're a worthwhile amount.
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0: Dan. Everybody's changing. It's PCR FM. We've got Benson Boone on the way. The Killers are going to play here soon as well. And Lionel Richie plays after our headlines.
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2: Library members in Peterborough will soon be able to use one branch outside normal staffed hours as part of a two-month trial. 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More on these stories in half an hour. I'm David Edgeworth.
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Benson Boone and Sorry I'm Here for Someone Else. It is PCR FM. I've got Yes's Owner of a Lonely Heart to play. Here comes The Killers and Human next. It's PCR FM.

0: Hearts, yes, and owner of A Lonely Heart. It is PCR FM. We're playing the greatest songs of all time across Peterborough. Some showers around today, sunny spells too, a little bit warm. We're looking at highs around about 14 today across the city. It's going to start warming up from tomorrow. The showers will still be with us tomorrow. We are looking at highs around about 18, drier on Wednesday and Thursday, and we could see some sunshine by the weekend. Highs over the weekend, we could even see 25 degrees in Peterborough. Right, Kelly Clarkson is on next. 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

0: Kelly Clarkson, My Life Was So Without You. It is PCRFM morning. Hello, I'm Mikey Folder, looking after things then for Monday. Now, on a Monday, Peterborough Positive have their business slot here on PCRFM. And this time round, Claire Todd is speaking to Ellie, who's from the Open Group, talking about charters and the growth of charters in recent years too.
1: Welcome to PCRFM, Ellie. Now, first of all, I mean, I've come into charters many times and I've eaten in East. But one thing I've just learned from you just now is it's not just charters and East in Peterborough that the group is part of. You also have
2: the brewery tap
1: as
2: yes,
1: well.
2: Yes, correct.
1: Yeah. So you're in charge of doing the marketing events for all of those pubs
2: and
1: restaurants I've eaten in East. But one thing I've just learned from you just now is it's not just charters and East in Peterborough that the group is part of. You also have
2: the brewery tap
1: as
2: yes,
1: well.
2: Yes, correct. Yeah.
1: So you're in charge of doing the marketing

0: Edinburgh that we've got. So they wanted to utilise that space. So they put containers out there and converted them into an outside bar, because our indoor bar would obviously get slammed during summer. So they put one out there. They've got multiple others out there, like a pop-up tiki bar, which they're now going to think of turning into a cocktail bar. We put an outdoor stage out there so people can enjoy live music. And then the containers, double story. So we've also got a top deck, which we hire out for functions and things like
1: that. So you can actually hire that privately if you wanted to. And they would contact you here at
0: So it could be any sorts. It could be a birthday. It could just be a group of friends. We do lots of different things. Yeah.
1: With regards to the live music, obviously you're getting a big reputation, certainly like Sunday afternoons.
0: Yes.
1: But it's not... It's all ages, isn't it? You get a real different sort of crowds on different nights and things.
0: Yeah, so our Saturdays, we have house sessions, which have become really popular in some of our busiest days. So that's more the younger generation. And then we do Sunday sessions when we have live music out there. It's a bit of a mixture and it's very family friendly, and it gets really busy out there. So it's a mixture of music.
1: Now, upstairs you have East.
0: Yes.
1: Now, I've eaten there myself. Absolutely wonderful food.
0: Yes.
1: So East was sort of built on top of Charters as such, wasn't it?
0: Correct, yes.
1: So, and now it's still going. I believe it's celebrating a bit of a birthday.
0: It is. This year it will be celebrating 25 years, which is pretty amazing.
1: And you're doing a little bit of an offer on Wednesdays, I believe, on food with regular customers.
0: Yes. So Wednesdays all throughout May, we're offering 15% off the a la carte menu for both lunch and dinner.
1: So to celebrate your birthday.
0: Yes, correct.
1: Yeah, okay. So obviously food is very much associated with East, but at the end of this month,
0: yes,
1: the end of the month of May, 30th and 31st, you have got a big food festival going on, haven't you?
0: We do.
1: Inside and outside.
0: So it'll be mainly outside in the beer garden. It's the fifth year that we've been doing it. So because it's been so successful, we've been able to do it for the fifth year. It's on Saturday and Sunday. So Saturday the 30th and Sunday the 31st of May, from 12 till 8. And we have lots of different stall holders and cuisines, from Italian, Mexican, Brazilian, Lebanese, Caribbean, Greek, lots of variety. So there's something for everyone to try.
1: So in effect, it's a bit like they're like all the individual pop-ups, and then the core of it is Charters and everything.
0: Yes, so. And we still have the live music theme going through. So we've got live music during the days. We've got DJs. So we're keeping that venue as live music, but also celebrating Peterborough different cultures and bringing that all together in one.
1: So all different types of food and different. Who have you got? You said you've got DJs on the Saturday, have you?
0: We do. So we've got DJs from Eclectic Ballroom on the Saturday from 2 till 10. And then that's outside, and then we always have music inside on a Saturday night. So from 9:30 we've got the Maria Mar Band, and then on the Sunday we've got live music on the outdoor stage from 3 till 6, the Catch Band. But before that and after that, we've got DJ Otis Roberts who'll be playing.
1: So there's no fee to come in, is there?
0: No.
1: You just then buy what food you want,
0: exactly,
1: buy yourself a drink, and then enjoy the entertainment.
0: Exactly. So, yeah, free entry. Yeah, we'll be open from 12 p.m. Yeah, free entry, family friendly. Yeah, and go and try things from different stores.
1: Now, there is one other thing that's coming up in June that's very close to PCRFM's heart, because
0: yes,
1: it's something that we covered last year. And this year, what was last year a memorial to Nick Smith, who we tragically lost, this year it's more of a music festival,
0: yes,
1: isn't it? So can you tell me anything about it? I know it's very early days, but what can
0: course
1: you tell me?
0: So it's turning this year into a bit more of a celebration. So it was packed here last year. The vibe was absolutely incredible. So it's going to be called the Nick Smith Music Festival. And it's actually on Father's Day, which is going to be really lovely. So that's on Sunday, the 21st of June. There will be 16 bands. There could be more, but so far there's locked in 16 bands across two different stages outside. There'll be a kids area, there'll be raffles, and it's just an amazing day for family and live music.
1: So if we put that in the calendar now, so it's well worth
0: correct
1: to put that down.
0: Yes, that
1: and
0: is
1: as
0: a
1: you
0: big
1: said,
0: event
1: it gets very busy.
0: Yes.
1: And those 16 bands, they tend to mix and match as well, so you're going to get some fabulous collaborations.
0: Yes, there is some pretty amazing music. I don't want to give too much away yet, but there are some amazing bands. So there'll be lots of, if you were there last year, there's repeat bands from then and coming back. Yes, so I'm sure many of you will know some names.
1: Yeah. But before that, we've got the food festival on the 30th and the 31st.
0: Yes.
1: So wherever you like your cuisine from, just about, you're going to be able to get it here and get a good pint to go with it.
0: Exactly. And you've still got the East restaurant upstairs, which is the Thai food. We've got our pizza bar open outdoors, as well as the food festival. So lots to
1: fill
0: choose
1: your boots
0: from. Correct.
1: Thank you very much for taking the time to talk to me
0: no
1: today.
0: No problem at all. Thank you.

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2: From the Sky News Centre at 8, one of the Prime Minister's top team insists there'll be no timetable for him to resign.
3: Keir Starmer remains the most resilient person I know in my life. He has a strength of character, a fighting experience. There will be no timetables. What there is getting on with the business of government.
2: Deputy PM David Lammy insists Sir Keir Starmer will not step down. His potential leadership rivals have clashed over Brexit. Wes Streeting signalled he'd stand in any contest and wants Britain to return to the EU. Andy Burnham, who hopes to stand in the Makerfield by-election, has insisted he's not campaigning on that issue. Elsewhere, the US president says Iran must act fast to avoid fresh attacks and an end to the ceasefire. It's after peace talks appeared to stall over the weekend. Meanwhile, the remaining staff on board the cruise ship at the centre of the hantavirus outbreak will soon be allowed off to quarantine. The MV Hondius is expected to dock in Rotterdam this morning. Dementia care in the UK is said to be stuck in a system of delay, denial and neglect. Alzheimer's Society says people are waiting almost 6 months for a diagnosis after a GP referral to a memory clinic. The charity's Emily Hindle says waits like this wouldn't be tolerated for other illnesses.
4: I think there is a stigma around dementia, and for too long dementia was simply understood as, oh, it's part of getting old, but actually it's an illness. It's dementia is a condition that is caused by different diseases of the brain. And therefore, we argue that it should be treated the same as any other major disease or condition.
2: To sport now, where Nuno Espirito Santo says there's still some hope his West Ham side will avoid Premier League relegation. They were beaten 3-1 at Newcastle and sit 2 points adrift of safety. And Aaron Rye has become the first Englishman in over a century to win golf's US PGA Championship. He finished 3 shots ahead of the rest of the pack. That's the latest. I'm Imani Rana.
5: Now your local news for Peterborough. Library members in the city will soon be able to use one branch outside normal staffed hours as part of a 2-month trial. Alton Library is bringing back its Open Plus scheme from today after earlier pilot schemes at Thorney and Woodston. The unstaffed service uses secure electronic entry, CCTV and self-service equipment, allowing members to browse, borrow and return books, use computers and study independently. Customers must opt in by speaking to staff at the library. Plans for a new large solar farm near Thorney have been approved by Peterborough City Council. The development at Mallis Farm will include solar panels, energy storage and related infrastructure across an 80-hectare site. Documents say up to 100,000 photovoltaic panels could be installed, with construction expected to start in 2028 and last for about 11 months. The scheme is expected to remain in place for 40 years before being decommissioned. Construction of a new Lidl store in Hampton is nearing completion ahead of an expected autumn opening. The supermarket is being built as part of a wider development in the boulevard and once finished will bring the number of Lidl stores in Peterborough to 5. The wider site is expected to create several hundred jobs with parking bays already marked out and signage now in place. The stores sit a short distance from the existing Aldi in Brickburn Close. And families in Peterborough are being invited to a free sports and activity day later this month at Gladstone Family Hub and Community Centre. The event takes place on Wednesday the 27th of May from 10 till 2 and is designed to encourage families to try different games and activities together in a friendly setting. Packed lunches will be provided and no booking is needed, although places will be available on a first-come, first-served basis. Organisers are encouraging people to arrive early.
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5: Bright spells and frequent showers throughout the day, which are likely to be heavy and thundery. Clouding over from the west overnight as rain and stronger winds arrive. Got a top temperature of 13 degrees. That's the latest from the PCR newsroom. I'm David Edgeworth.
6: Good morning. It's just after 8. I'm Mikey. I've got Ollie Mers on the way. Aha's going to play here as well. And the weekends are on next.

Onimers and Run This Town on PCRFM. Some genuinely good news on the NHS front this morning. Ambulance response times across our area are improving for the second month in a row. East of England ambulance service figures for April show that serious emergencies like chest pain and suspected strokes, the average response time was 27 minutes to 27 seconds. That's nearly 9 minutes faster than the same time last year. And for the most critical category one emergency, the most life-threatening cause, the average is just 8 minutes. The improvements are down to more staff being recruited, a newer fleet and more clinicians handling less serious calls over the phone, which means ambulances are free for most urgent cases, which is good to hear. Crews and control room staff work incredibly hard and it is nice to see it reflecting in the numbers locally here in Peterborough. Right, AHA's on next. This is Take On Me. This is PCRFM.

0: Aha and Take On Me. It is PCR FM. We're playing the greatest songs of all time across Peterborough. I'm Mikey as we get you up ready for work, school and college today. Sunny spells and showers around today. You're looking at highs around about 14 or 15. Going to get a little bit warmer as the week goes on. Those showers should disappear, hopefully by the middle of the week, with sunshine at the weekend, especially on a bank holiday weekend where we could see temperatures up to 26 degrees across the weekend. I know, amazing. Right, Deep Blue Something and Carly Rae Jepsen next. 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
2: First of all, a lot of people in the Peterborough area have benefited very much from the work that Princefield do and from your involvement in all the community projects. But why do Princefield do this?
3: Princefield have always been involved in the community. So we're a family-owned business. We're a head office based in Peterborough. We have other offices around the east of England, but a head office being based in Peterborough, we tend to focus a lot of our community work in the Peterborough area. As a family business, we've always wanted to give back. That's what we concentrate on doing.
2: You've also got quite a big involvement with Help Our Ukrainian Friends. 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
3: Quite simply, a group of volunteers wanted to help the people of Ukraine. 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The good thing is that we've been able to do an awful lot to help because, one, we can raise the funds for this local group. Two, we can use our vehicles to move humanitarian aid around. And we've also actually travelled out to Poland and Ukraine taking these goods in our vehicles, and we've done that 3 or 4 times now.
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Carly Rae Jepsen, Call Me Maybe. This is PCRFM. We're playing the greatest songs of all time across Peterborough. Latest headlines on the way with David Edgeworth real soon. Here comes Womack and Womack and Teardrops. It's PCRFM.

0: It's Womack and Womack and Teardrops on PCRFM. We're playing the greatest songs of all time across Peterborough. I've got Amy Winehouse on the way. Voila's going to play here soon as well. It's 8:30 right now. Let's get our headlines with David Edgeworth.
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6: I heard he got you a penthouse on the west side. 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

Oh. Voila, and figure you out, it is VCR FM. Okay, so this is genuinely good news for me personally. A psychologist has basically said that sneaking out of a party without saying goodbye is actually healthy. It's called the Irish goodbye. Just vanishing into the night without the round of hugs and promises to meet up and finding your coat. Turns out saying goodbye at the end of the night is genuinely high demand social situation. And by that point, most of us are already running on empty. So just get going. That's self-care. It's done my entire adult life. I never felt great about it. Feeling much better about it today, though. Just slip off into the distance. Right, Amy Winehouse and Valerie plays next. 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

0: Happy with Mac and everywhere. It is PCR FM. We're playing the greatest songs of all time across Peterborough. I'm Mikey Boulder. We've got Cascada playing here soon before our news. Sia's going to play here as well. And Ronan Keating too. We'll do all that next as we get you into work, school and college for Monday on PCR FM. 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

great to hear that again. Queen and Radio Gaga. Maybe you're going back into work then for Monday morning. Hope you had a really good weekend. If you're down at Peterborough Celebrates, that was just an incredible festival this year as well. Hopefully doing it all again in a year's time down at Ferry Meadows as well. Right, Sia's on the way. Here comes Cascada next. It's PCR FM.

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2: From the Sky News Centre at 9, the Deputy PM insists there'll be no timetable for Sir Keir Starmer to resign. David Lammy says the Labour Party must stop their own goals. It's as conversations continue around a potential leadership battle between the former Health Secretary Wes Streeting and Greater Manchester Mayor Andy Burnham. Elsewhere, reports suggest the US and Israel are undergoing the most intense preparations for renewed attacks against Iran since the ceasefire was agreed last month. Donald Trump's called it the calm before the storm. Meanwhile, the Royal College of Nursing is warning a collapse in the number of workers entering the field and more complex patient needs are becoming a deadly mix. A survey found more than two-thirds of staff said they're being forced to make tough decisions on prioritising care. Head of the RCN, Professor Nicola Ranger, says nursing's been neglected for decades.
3: My warning to any government is you will fail unless nursing is invested in. The health of this nation is absolutely connected to the wealth of this nation, and nursing is the lifeblood in any service.
2: A new permit system's being introduced in England next year to crack down on illegal rubbish dumping. Handlers will have to prove they're qualified to transport waste. West Ham have been left on the brink of Premier League relegation following a damaging 3-1 defeat at Newcastle. Chants of "you're not fit to wear the shirt" could be heard from the club's away supporters during the defeat yesterday. West Ham boss Nuno Espirito Santo admits it hurt a lot to hear that.
4: This is our job, this is our life, but the fans are right. And today they show their anger and frustration, and they have reasons to do. But it hurts. It hurts the boys, it hurts us, it hurts the club. That's why I think this week it should finish the season with dignity and respect for the fans.
2: And Aaron Rye says he feels extremely grateful to be the first English golfer in over a century to have won the US PGA Championship. He finished ahead of the overnight leader, American Alex Smalley. That's the latest. I'm Imani Rana.
5: Now your local news for Peterborough. Library members in the city will soon be able to use one branch outside normal staffed hours as part of a two-month trial. Alton Library is bringing back its Open Plus scheme from today after earlier pilot schemes at Thorney and Woodston. The unstaffed service uses secure electronic entry, CCTV and self-service equipment, allowing members to browse, borrow and return books, use computers and study independently. Customers must opt in by speaking to staff at the library. Plans for a new large solar farm near Thorney have been approved by Peterborough City Council. The development at Mallis Farm will include solar panels, energy storage and related infrastructure across an 80-hectare site. Documents say up to 100,000 photovoltaic panels could be installed, with construction expected to start in 2028 and last for about 11 months. The scheme is expected to remain in place for 40 years before being decommissioned. Construction of a new Lidl store in Hampton is nearing completion ahead of an expected autumn opening. The supermarket is being built as part of a wider development in the boulevard and once finished will bring the number of Lidl stores in Peterborough to 5. The wider site is expected to create several hundred jobs with parking bays already marked out and signage now in place. The stores sit a short distance from the existing Aldi in Brickburn Close. And families in Peterborough are being invited to a free sports and activity day later this month at Gladstone Family Hub and Community Centre. The event takes place on Wednesday the 27th of May from 10 till 2 and is designed to encourage families to try different games and activities together in a friendly setting. Packed lunches will be provided and no booking is needed, although places will be available on a first-come, first-served basis. Organisers are encouraging people to arrive early.
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5: Bright spells and frequent showers throughout the day, which are likely to be heavy and thundery. Clouding over from the west overnight as rain and stronger winds arrive. Got a top temperature of 13 degrees. That's the latest from the PCR Newsroom. I'm David Edgeworth.
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The Dead Dance on PCRFM. We're getting your workday started then for Monday. I've got Rita Ora coming up soon. Depeche Mode's on the way. Here comes the Black Eyed Peas. And I got a feeling it's PCRFM.

0: Rita Ora and I'll Never Let You Down. It is PCRFM. Showers around today. Take a jacket with you today. You might need it. 14 degrees is the high today. Not too bad at all. Tomorrow, more showers around. Some of them could be thundery as well. It's going to start warming up from tomorrow. Looking at 18 degrees. Wednesday, some showers. 19 dry on Thursday and Friday. You're looking at some sunshine across the weekend too. Looking at highs. By the end of the week, we could see 26 degrees in Peterborough. Right, Years and Years and Sam Ryder on next.
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Lutricia McNeil and Stranded on PCRFM. We're playing the greatest songs of all time across Peterborough. I'm Mikey Bolton. Thank you for sticking us on then this morning. Hopefully your Monday morning has started off okay. Hope you had a really good weekend as well. Going to play Blondie shortly. Let's get this on. Song seems to have resurfaced over the last couple of weeks. Zara Larsson, this is Lush Life on PCRFM.

0: Hope your Monday morning has started okay. It is PCRFM and Critter Minor. Marky T is back with you later on from 3 this afternoon. He'll be getting you home from work, school and college. Everything you need at the end of Monday. All the latest gossip as well. I've got Emily Sandé and Billy Joel to play next. 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

I hold. If you look into the distance, there's a house upon the hill, guiding like a lighthouse. It's a place where you'll be safe to feel our grace, 'cause we've all made mistakes. If you've lost your way,

Tom Walker, Leave a Light On. It is PCRFM. We're playing the greatest songs of all time across Peterborough. Right, latest news at 10 coming up real soon. Billy Joel's going to play here. Let's get on Mabel and let them know. I'll see you tomorrow from 6.

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2: From the Sky News Centre at 10, the Deputy Prime Minister says there's no timetable for his boss to step down following calls for his resignation. David Lammy says the Labour Party must stop the own goals after former Health Secretary Wes Streeting confirmed he'd run in any leadership race. Andy Burnham's running to become an MP in Makerfield in order to pave his way to Westminster. Matt Vickers, the Deputy Chairman of the Conservatives, says Sir Keir Starmer should focus on what's really important.
3: His priorities are not what my mum and dad are thinking about. His priorities is keeping hold of the number 10, the keys to number 10. His cabinet's priorities, how they're going to get the keys to number 10. This is a zombie government. It's actually really damaging and sad for the country.
2: Parents and guardians could face harsher repercussions for their children's crimes under a proposed shake-up of the justice system. Ministers plan to strengthen orders which compel mums and dads to address their child's behaviour through counselling or face fines. A number of Americans have reportedly been exposed to the Ebola virus following an outbreak in the Democratic Republic of Congo. The World Health Organization has declared it an international health emergency. Meanwhile, the new Director General of the BBC says the corporation still plays an incredibly important role, both in the UK and on a world stage.
4: When I look at the 100-year history of the BBC, how it's served its audiences, how it's adapted at pace and it's risen in times of crisis, I also believe that today the world needs the BBC more than ever.
2: Former Google boss Matt Britton has arrived at Broadcasting House in central London for his first day in the job. He'll face a number of challenges, including the prospect of a multi-billion dollar lawsuit from Donald Trump. Volodymyr Zelensky says Ukraine's military carried out deep strikes yesterday targeting Moscow. Russian media have reported 4 deaths. And West Ham have been left on the brink of Premier League relegation following a damaging 3-1 defeat at Newcastle. A draw for Tottenham at Chelsea tomorrow would likely send the East Londoners down as Spurs have a superior goal difference. That's the latest. I'm Imani Rana.
5: Now your local news for Peterborough. Library members in the city will soon be able to use one branch outside normal staffed hours as part of a 2-month trial. Alton Library is bringing back its Open Plus scheme from today after earlier pilot schemes at Thorney and Woodston. The unstaffed service uses secure electronic entry, CCTV and self-service equipment, allowing members to browse, borrow and return books, use computers and study independently. Customers must opt in by speaking to staff at the library. Plans for a new large solar farm near Thorney have been approved by Peterborough City Council. The development at Mallis Farm will include solar panels, energy storage and related infrastructure across an 80-hectare site. Documents say up to 100,000 photovoltaic panels could be installed, with construction expected to start in 2028 and last for about 11 months. The scheme is expected to remain in place for 40 years before being decommissioned. Construction of a new Lidl store in Hampton is nearing completion ahead of an expected autumn opening. The supermarket is being built as part of a wider development in the boulevard and once finished will bring the number of Lidl stores in Peterborough to 5. The wider site is expected to create several hundred jobs with parking bays already marked out and signage now in place. The stores sit a short distance from the existing Aldi in Brickburn Close. And families in Peterborough are being invited to a free sports and activity day later this month at Gladstone Family Hub and Community Centre. The event takes place on Wednesday the 27th of May from 10 till 2 and is designed to encourage families to try different games and activities together in a friendly setting. Packed lunches will be provided and no booking is needed, although places will be available on a first-come, first-served basis. Organisers are encouraging people to arrive early.
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5: Bright spells and frequent showers throughout the day, which are likely to be heavy and thundery. Clouding over from the west overnight as rain and stronger winds arrive. Got a top temperature of 13 degrees. That's the latest from the PCR newsroom. I'm David Edgeworth.
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Teddy Swims and Bad Dreams here at PCRFM, the greatest songs of all time. Thanks for tuning in. Now, Peterborough Positive is a new street art mural. It's on the way in Peterborough, and it's celebrating the life and talent of David Bowie. Now, before fame, before Ziggy Stardust, David Bowie actually played a gig right here in Peterborough, 1966 at the Palais on Wentworth Street with his band The Buzz. Tickets were just 25 pence. And because the Palais was a serious venue back in the day, the Who, the Kinks, the Hollies, they all played there, you know. It's a car park now, I'm afraid, which is a bit sad when you think about it, but it's good to see the city remembering its cultural history. Search Peterborough Positive to keep up to date with this project. Sounds like a good idea to me.

0: 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Good morning. Welcome to PCR FM. We're playing the greatest songs of all time for Peterborough. Giorgio Moroder and Phil Oakey soon, and the Scissor Sisters are next.
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He's great, isn't he? There's Shawn Mendes and Senorita. Got your Nate Smith Bulletproof coming soon. Now, let's go back to the old school. Here comes Desiree, You Gotta Be. We're PCRFM, home of the greatest songs of all time.

0: Nate Smith and Bulletproof at PCRFM. A jobs fair in Peterborough is set to offer around 100 vacancies at the Western Home Stadium July 10th this year, giving people the chance to meet employers, explore opportunities face-to-face. The event will bring together a range of local companies and roles, helping job seekers connect directly with recruiters to find new opportunities. All the info, just do a little search there for the Peterborough Jobs Fair. Right, next today, Chic, Everybody Dance and Taylor Swift.
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3: From the Sky News Centre at 11, the Deputy Prime Minister has urged Labour to stop the own goals after a week of infighting. David Lammy insists Sir Keir Starmer isn't setting out a timetable for leaving Number 10. Speculation over a leadership challenge continues as former Health Secretary Wes Streeting confirmed he'd run in any race. Andy Burnham's contesting the Makerfield by-election. What do voters there make of his chances?
4: Definitely happy to vote for Andy Burnham. My worry is, though, that it's a lot of reform, but, you know, he's got our vote.
5: You're going to be voting for someone who's not going to be here, so it won't be his priority. I think that's what people are thinking.
6: Andy Burnham seemed to be a fantastic candidate, and we really hope he wins.
3: Donald Trump's warned Iran the clock is ticking as talks to end the conflict stall. The US president's told reporters Tehran will have a very bad time if no deal is agreed, following reports Washington and Israel are stepping up preparations for renewed strikes. The Royal College of Nursing is warning a collapse in the number of workers entering the field and more complex patient needs are becoming a deadly mix. A survey found more than two-thirds of staff said they're being forced to make tough decisions on prioritising care. Head of the RCN, Professor Nicola Ranger, says nursing's been neglected for decades.
7: My warning to any government is you will fail unless nursing is invested in. The health of this nation is absolutely connected to the wealth of this nation, and nursing is the lifeblood in any service.
3: The new Director General of the BBC says the world needs the corporation more than ever. Matt Britton started his first day in the job following the departure of Tim Davey. Shakira has been acquitted of tax fraud in Spain following an eight-year dispute. The country's National High Court has ordered the tax authority to reimburse her €60 million. And to sport now, where Aaron Rye has become the first Englishman in over a century to win golf's US PGA Championship. The 31-year-old from Wolverhampton finished three shots ahead of the rest of the pack. That's the latest. I'm Imani Rana.
8: Now your local news for Peterborough. Library members in the city will soon be able to use one branch outside normal staffed hours as part of a two-month trial. Alton Library is bringing back its Open Plus scheme from today after earlier pilot schemes at Thorney and Woodston. The unstaffed service uses secure electronic entry, CCTV and self-service equipment, allowing members to browse, borrow and return books, use computers and study independently. Customers must opt in by speaking to staff at the library. Plans for a new large solar farm near Thorney have been approved by Peterborough City Council. The development at Mallis Farm will include solar panels, energy storage and related infrastructure across an 80-hectare site. Documents say up to 100,000 photovoltaic panels could be installed, with construction expected to start in 2028 and last for about 11 months. The scheme is expected to remain in place for 40 years before being decommissioned. Construction of a new Lidl store in Hampton is nearing completion ahead of an expected autumn opening. The supermarket is being built as part of a wider development in the boulevard and once finished will bring the number of Lidl stores in Peterborough to five. The wider site is expected to create several hundred jobs with parking bays already marked out and signage now in place. The stores sit a short distance from the existing Aldi in Brickburn Close. And families in Peterborough are being invited to a free sports and activity day later this month at Gladstone Family Hub and Community Centre. The event takes place on Wednesday the 27th of May from 10 till 2 and is designed to encourage families to try different games and activities together in a friendly setting. Packed lunches will be provided and no booking is needed, although places will be available on a first-come, first-served basis. Organisers are encouraging people to arrive early.
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8: Bright spells and frequent showers throughout the day, which are likely to be heavy and thundery. Clouding over from the west overnight as rain and stronger winds arrive. Got a top temperature of 13 degrees. That's the latest from the PCR newsroom. I'm David Edgeworth.
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There she is, Taylor Swift, The Fate of Ophelia at PCRFM, playing the greatest songs of all time. This is Tony Dibben. Lady Gaga's Poker Face coming soon. Now from New Zealand, it comes Crowded House. Let's take the weather with you. This is PCRFM.

0: PCRFM, the Peterborough Dragon Boat Festival returns Saturday 20th of June, not long to go now. 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

Walk the Moon, Shut Up and Dance. Anne-Marie and Shania Twain's coming soon. Unhealthy. First, here come the Cause. This is Runaway, the greatest songs of all time across Peterborough. This is PCRFM.

0: The Jam, A Town Called Malice. It's 20 to midday, PCRFM for Monday. Jason Derulo's coming soon, Want to Want Me, and Mr. Kiri. What a great record that is. This is PCRFM.
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0: Jason Derulo, One to Want Me. This was the era where he stopped singing his own name at the start of his own records, wouldn't it? He used to do his own little jingle, bless him. Right, here come the Pet Shop Boys, and from Jason Derulo to Meatloaf, Bat Out of Hell, PCR FM.
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2: From the Sky News Centre at midday, one of the Prime Minister's top team insists there'll be no timetable for him to resign.
3: Keir Starmer remains the most resilient person I know in my life. He has a strength of character, a fighting experience. There will be no timetables. What there is getting on with the business of government.
2: Deputy PM David Lammy insists Sir Keir Starmer will not step down. His potential leadership rivals have clashed over Brexit. Former Health Secretary Wes Streeting signalled he'd stand in any contest and wants Britain to return to the EU. Andy Burnham, who hopes to stand in the Makerfield by-election, has insisted he's not campaigning on that issue. It's understood a number of Americans have been exposed to the Ebola virus in the Democratic Republic of Congo. The World Health Organization has declared the outbreak an emergency of international concern, but have stopped short of saying it's a pandemic. It's reporting at least 80 suspected deaths and more than 240 cases. Our Africa correspondent Yusra El Bagir says the strain is proving difficult to manage.
4: This Bundi Bajau variant is not only very fatal, but it also has a slower detection time beyond the 6 to 8 hours that is expected of the Ebola virus. So that again, so you've got all these variables that make it very difficult to contain.
2: A 12-year-old boy is in serious condition after a car crashed into pedestrians in Alloa yesterday afternoon. Four other people were injured on the A907. The MV Hondius cruise ship has docked in Rotterdam to allow the final crew off to quarantine. Three people who were on board the liner died after contracting the hantavirus. Former Google boss Matt Britton has arrived for his first day as the Director General of the BBC. He says the world needs the corporation more than ever. And Ryanair insists its prices will remain broadly flat over the summer, despite uncertainties around jet fuel availability. The airline says that the amount customers pay is unlikely to change drastically. That's the latest. I'm Imani Rana.
5: Now your local news for Peterborough. Library members in the city will soon be able to use one branch outside normal staffed hours as part of a two-month trial. Alton Library is bringing back its Open Plus scheme from today after earlier pilot schemes at Thorney and Woodston. The unstaffed service uses secure electronic entry, CCTV and self-service equipment, allowing members to browse, borrow and return books, use computers and study independently. Customers must opt in by speaking to staff at the library. Plans for a new large solar farm near Thorney have been approved by Peterborough City Council. The development at Mallis Farm will include solar panels, energy storage and related infrastructure across an 80-hectare site. Documents say up to 100,000 photovoltaic panels could be installed, with construction expected to start in 2028 and last for about 11 months. The scheme is expected to remain in place for 40 years before being decommissioned. Construction of a new Lidl store in Hampton is nearing completion ahead of an expected autumn opening. The supermarket is being built as part of a wider development in the boulevard and once finished will bring the number of Lidl stores in Peterborough to 5. The wider site is expected to create several hundred jobs with parking bays already marked out and signage now in place. The stores sit a short distance from the existing Aldi in Brickburn Close. And families in Peterborough are being invited to a free sports and activity day later this month at Gladstone Family Hub and Community Centre. The event takes place on Wednesday the 27th of May from 10 till 2 and is designed to encourage families to try different games and activities together in a friendly setting. Packed lunches will be provided and no booking is needed, although places will be available on a first-come, first-served basis. Organisers are encouraging people to arrive early.
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5: Bright spells and frequent showers throughout the day, which are likely to be heavy and thundery. Clouding over from the west overnight as rain and stronger winds arrive. Got a top temperature of 13 degrees. That's the latest from the PCR Newsroom. I'm David Edgeworth.
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care. Sounds like another song, but I can't place it. I love it, though. It's Meghan Trainor, I Still Don't Care. It's 9 minutes past midday. Good afternoon. Welcome to Monday. The sun is shining down across Peterborough. Justin Timberlake soon, and Eurythmics and Annie Lennox now. This is PCRFM.

0: Justin Timberlake, Can't Stop the Feeling at 12:21 from the Trolls movie. Of course, if you've got young kids, you'll know that because they put that film on and then watch it over and over and over again. Ed Sheeran soon, 5 Seconds of Summer next.
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Ed Sheeran, Justin Timberlake, and I don't care. Katy Perry's got Firework. First, though, here comes Ace of Base from 1993. PCR FM plays All That She Wants.

That is beautiful. That's Spandau and True. It's 20 to 1. Good afternoon. Welcome to Monday. Let's play some amazing tunes. Don Henley, End of the Innocence, and here comes Scouting for Girls next to it, PCRFM.

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6: Well, welcome to PCR FM, Bobby. And I believe that you're with your mum, Donna, as well. Now, Bobby has been doing something very, very special.
7: Bobby has been collecting cans and he's been getting money for different charities. In the second year of primary school, he volunteered to be an eco warrior, and that's where it all started, because he likes cleaning up rubbish.
6: The fundraising element, how did that come about?
7: It first came about with the homeless when he was quite young, obviously being in town, and he used to see how cold they were and he used to get really upset. So we started handing out coats, you know, went for our wardrobes and things like that. And that's how it started. And then he said that he wanted to help families that didn't have much money. And then one day there was cans on the floor, and Bobby said, look, rubbish. And then that's when my mum said, you can actually turn that into money. And that's how it came from that. And he said, we could give that money to charity.
6: So how does he go about collecting these cans? What does he do?
7: So Bobby will often take a carry bag to school because he bikes there and back. And he'll always have a little look on the way back if he sees any. But that's how it started. But obviously, as the word's got about, we've got neighbours now. They collect their cans and they drop them round where my mum lives, and the word's just got about, and yeah, mum stores them at hers. And then thankfully we've got Princefield that are helping now as well. There is something else that Bobby did write down. I would like to raise awareness that other people, families, could also collect cans, and if struggling themselves, they could sell the cans, buy food or pay bills, or if they're not struggling themselves, they could donate any cash raised to their charity. Also would be better for the environment.
6: You should be very, very proud of your son.
7: Oh, I know I am.
6: Thank you so much for talking to me, both Donna and Bobby. So, Mark, I know that Princefield are involved in an awful lot of community projects, but what was it particularly about Bobby that made Princefield want to be involved?
8: Through his nan, Veronica. Veronica looks after my dog. She was obviously very proud, and obviously he's the apple of her eye. So I thought, I think we could probably help Bobby through Princefield. So I asked him if he'd like our help. And Bobby sent me a heartfelt email explaining how he distributed the £158 that he raised last year from collecting scrap drinks cans. And what really stands out as well, Bobby doesn't ask for money, only the empty cans. So he's passionate about protecting the environment while also raising funds for local causes. So what Bobby's trying to do, it sort of fits in perfectly with Principal's values and supporting local communities, promoting sustainability and giving back where we can. Also, Bobby has created a fantastic eye-catching poster, which we are now sharing across our social media platforms. In addition, all of our 6 Princefield offices are now actively collecting cans to support Bobby's cause. Bobby is an inspiring young lad who has already made a real difference, and the board of directors at Princefield are proud to support him. If you'd like to get involved, you can drop off your empty cans at the Princefield office on Empson Road, Peterborough, or we're happy to collect as long as they're a worthwhile amount.
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Scouting for Girls, This Ain't a Love Song. Now, if you fancy a proper sing-along night out with this band, they're playing Peterborough Cathedral Friday, October 30th. All the details are here, peterborough-cathedral.org.uk. They'll be playing all of their hits in a very unique setting. It's going to be an incredible evening, that.

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2: From the Sky News Centre at 1, Keir Starmer has told staff at party headquarters he'll support Labour's candidate in the Makerfield by-election 100%. Andy Burnham's hoping to run for the seat and return to Westminster. If successful, he's widely tipped to launch a leadership challenge, also involving former Health Secretary Wes Streeting. Pollster Joe Twyman says it's hard to speculate about the current Greater Manchester Mayor's political position.
3: You could see that as an advantage. You could say, OK, the fact that very few people know much about him is good because he approaches things with a clean slate, he can get across his views. But the reality is, when asked about the issues that face the country, it may be that the more people hear about Andy Burnham, the less they like him.
2: A number of Americans have reportedly been exposed to the Ebola virus in the Democratic Republic of Congo. An outbreak there and in neighbouring Uganda has been declared an emergency of international concern. Health officials insist risk to the US remains low, but there are warnings of regional spread in Africa. Daniela Manos from the London School of Hygiene and Tropical Medicine.
4: Ebola is transmitted through contact with body fluids or items contaminated by body fluids, and so is much less transmissible than COVID-19, for example.
2: Two people have been charged after 43 arrests were made during protests in central London at the weekend. Both are due in court today, having attended separate demonstrations. The bodies of four missing divers have been found in the Maldives. Five Italians are believed to have died while exploring a cave at a depth of around 50 metres on Thursday. The cruise ship hit by a hantavirus outbreak has docked in the Dutch port of Rotterdam. 25 crew members and two medical staff will now quarantine. And to sport now, where Callum McFarlane is expected to be part of Xabi Alonso's first team coaching setup at Chelsea when he takes over this summer. The former Liverpool midfielder was appointed at the weekend, but McFarlane will remain in charge of the club's final two Premier League games of the season. That's the latest. I'm Imani Rana.
5: Now your local news for Peterborough. Library members in the city will soon be able to use one branch outside normal staffed hours as part of a two-month trial. Alton Library is bringing back its Open Plus scheme from today after earlier pilot schemes at Thorney and Woodston. The unstaffed service uses secure electronic entry, CCTV and self-service equipment, allowing members to browse, borrow and return books, use computers and study independently. Customers must opt in by speaking to staff at the library. Plans for a new large solar farm near Thorney have been approved by Peterborough City Council. The development at Mallis Farm will include solar panels, energy storage and related infrastructure across an 80-hectare site. Documents say up to 100,000 photovoltaic panels could be installed, with construction expected to start in 2028 and last for about 11 months. The scheme is expected to remain in place for 40 years before being decommissioned. Construction of a new Lidl store in Hampton is nearing completion ahead of an expected autumn opening. The supermarket is being built as part of a wider development in the boulevard and once finished will bring the number of Lidl stores in Peterborough to five. The wider site is expected to create several hundred jobs with parking bays already marked out and signage now in place. The stores sit a short distance from the existing Aldi in Brickburn Close. And families in Peterborough are being invited to a free sports and activity day later this month at Gladstone Family Hub and Community Centre. The event takes place on Wednesday the 27th of May from 10 till 2 and is designed to encourage families to try different games and activities together in a friendly setting. Packed lunches will be provided and no booking is needed, although places will be available on a first-come, first-served basis. Organisers are encouraging people to arrive early.
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5: Bright spells and frequent showers throughout the day, which are likely to be heavy and thundery. Clouding over from the west overnight as rain and stronger winds arrive. Got a top temperature of 13 degrees. That's the latest from the PCR newsroom. I'm David Edgeworth.
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Miley Cyrus and Lindsay Buckingham, that was never going to go wrong. That's called Secrets at PCRFM. Daft Punk and Pharrell soon. Here come the Manic Street Preachers with a Design for Life. 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

0: Daft Punk, Pharrell, that's cool, let's get lucky. This is Tony here at PCRFM. Thanks for tuning in, welcome to Monday afternoon. Next today, Lewis Capaldi, Survive, and Avicii. Hey, brother!
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There's Avicii and Hey Brother here at PCRFM across Peterborough. John Newman and Duran Duran ready to play. Now let's get on Go West, the king of wishful thinking. 133 PCRFM.

0: Duran Duran and Wild Boys at PCRFM. Ellie Goulding's on soon. The best thing to come out of the 50 Shades franchise, Love Me Like You Do. And Bono and the Boys, You Too, With or Without You, in just a few moments' time. PCRFM, the greatest songs of all time.
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2: From the Sky News Centre at 2, Sir Keir Starmer insists he's focused on the job as he met staff at party headquarters. The Prime Minister also says he'll support the Labour candidate in the Makerfield by-election 100%. Andy Burnham wants the seat to be able to return to Westminster and potentially launch a leadership challenge. But Deputy PM David Lammy insists there'll be no timetable for his boss to resign.
3: Keir Starmer remains the most resilient person I know in my life. He has a strength of character, a fighting experience. There will be no timetables. What there is getting on with the business of government.
2: Scotland's First Minister says he's deeply concerned by the behaviour of football fans this weekend. 14 arrests were made in Glasgow during and after Celtic's Premiership title win on Saturday. Fans stormed the pitch at Parkhead before the final whistle, confronting some Hearts players. John Swinney says his government may consider making such invasions a criminal offence.
4: We've obviously taken forward a consultation around about football banning orders, which are about strengthening some of the provisions within those banning orders. That concluded just before the election. We're obviously now going to look at the details of all of that in the light of the events that we've experienced. And this is happening far too often.
2: A number of Americans have reportedly been exposed to the Ebola virus in the Democratic Republic of Congo. An outbreak there has been declared an emergency of international concern. The cruise ship hit by a hantavirus outbreak has arrived in the Netherlands. Authorities say the crew will go into immediate quarantine. It's the new BBC Director General's first day in the office. Former Google boss Matt Britton says the corporation still plays an incredibly important role. And interim boss Callum McFarlane is expected to be part of Xavi Alonso's first team coaching setup at Chelsea when he takes over in July. The former Liverpool midfielder was appointed on a 4-year deal. That's the latest. I'm Faye De Silva.
5: Now your local news for Peterborough. Library members in the city will soon be able to use one branch outside normal staffed hours as part of a 2-month trial. Alton Library is bringing back its Open Plus scheme from today after earlier pilot schemes at Thorney and Woodston. The unstaffed service uses secure electronic entry, CCTV and self-service equipment, allowing members to browse, borrow and return books, use computers and study independently. Customers must opt in by speaking to staff at the library. Plans for a new large solar farm near Thorney have been approved by Peterborough City Council. The development at Mallis Farm will include solar panels, energy storage and related infrastructure across an 80-hectare site. Documents say up to 100,000 photovoltaic panels could be installed, with construction expected to start in 2028 and last for about 11 months. The scheme is expected to remain in place for 40 years before being decommissioned. Construction of a new Lidl store in Hampton is nearing completion ahead of an expected autumn opening. The supermarket is being built as part of a wider development in the boulevard and once finished will bring the number of Lidl stores in Peterborough to 5. The wider site is expected to create several hundred jobs with parking bays already marked out and signage now in place. The stores sit a short distance from the existing Aldi in Brickburn Close. And families in Peterborough are being invited to a free sports and activity day later this month at Gladstone Family Hub and Community Centre. The event takes place on Wednesday the 27th of May from 10 till 2 and is designed to encourage families to try different games and activities together in a friendly setting. Packed lunches will be provided and no booking is needed, although places will be available on a first-come, first-served basis. Organisers are encouraging people to arrive early.
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5: Showers will continue throughout the afternoon and they may be heavy and thundery at times. Thicker cloud overnight will lead to some heavy rain tomorrow morning, which will clear to showers in the afternoon. That's the latest from the PCR newsroom. I'm David Edgeworth.
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0: Let's be honest, that alarm clock is the worst part of the day. But once you're up, I've got you. Whether you're heading to work, the school run, or off to college across Peterborough, we'll do it together. 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
2: From the Sky News Centre at 3, the potential successor to Sir Keir Starmer says Britain has been on the

0: the wrong path for 40 years. Andy Burnham's told a conference there needs to be a serious rewiring of the country and maximum devolution to make the basics more affordable. He's been explaining why he wants to return to Westminster by trying to contest the Makerfield by-election.
1: A vote for me will be a vote to change Labour, to make life more affordable again. This is the choice in this by-election. I know why I'm standing. I know what I'm offering. I know what my party has offered in the past has simply not been good enough.
0: Sir Keir Starmer says he'll back the Labour candidate 100%. No leadership challenge has yet been triggered. Strikes by London Underground drivers this week have been called off. The action by RMT Union was due to begin tomorrow. John Swinney says the Scottish Government could bring in legislation to ban pitch invasions. Thousands of football fans stormed Parkhead on Saturday when Celtic beat Hearts to win the Premiership title. A financial body believes the Iran war won't impact UK economic growth by quite as much as it first thought. The International Monetary Fund's now predicting GDP will increase by 1% this year. The BBC's new Director General says the corporation still plays an incredibly important role, both in the UK and on a world stage.
2: When I look at the 100-year history of the BBC, how it's served its audiences, how it's adapted at pace and it's risen in times of crisis, I also believe that today the world needs the BBC more than ever.
0: Former Google boss Matt Britton started his first day in the job at London's broadcasting house. He faces a number of challenges, including the prospect of a multi-billion dollar lawsuit from Donald Trump. And Barbara Streisand won't be appearing at this year's Cannes Film Festival because of a knee injury. The star was due to accept her honorary Palme d'Or at the event's closing ceremony. That's the latest. I'm Faye De Silva.
3: Now your local news for Peterborough. Library members in the city will soon be able to use one branch outside normal staffed hours as part of a two-month trial. Alton Library is bringing back its Open Plus scheme from today after earlier pilot schemes at Thorney and Woodston. The unstaffed service uses secure electronic entry, CCTV and self-service equipment, allowing members to browse, borrow and return books, use computers and study independently. Customers must opt in by speaking to staff at the library. Plans for a new large solar farm near Thorney have been approved by Peterborough City Council. The development at Mallis Farm will include solar panels, energy storage and related infrastructure across an 80-hectare site. Documents say up to 100,000 photovoltaic panels could be installed, with construction expected to start in 2028 and last for about 11 months. The scheme is expected to remain in place for 40 years before being decommissioned. Construction of a new Lidl store in Hampton is nearing completion ahead of an expected autumn opening. The supermarket is being built as part of a wider development in the boulevard and once finished will bring the number of Lidl stores in Peterborough to 5. The wider site is expected to create several hundred jobs with parking bays already marked out and signage now in place. The stores sit a short distance from the existing Aldi in Brickburn Close. And families in Peterborough are being invited to a free sports and activity day later this month at Gladstone Family Hub and Community Centre. The event takes place on Wednesday the 27th of May from 10 till 2 and is designed to encourage families to try different games and activities together in a friendly setting. Packed lunches will be provided and no booking is needed, although places will be available on a first-come, first-served basis. Organisers are encouraging people to arrive early.
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3: Bright spells and frequent showers throughout the day, which are likely to be heavy and thundery. Clouding over from the west overnight as rain and stronger winds arrive. Got a top temperature of 13 degrees. That's the latest from the PCR newsroom. I'm David Edgeworth.
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Nelson and Can't Tame Her. How's your weekend? Did you have a good one? Did you plan on having a bit of a Eurovision party on Saturday night yet? Let's not talk about that instead. If you're celebrating your birthday today, a very massive happy birthday to you. I'm Marky T. I've got Acro on the way for you after Olivia Dean.

0: kind of threw itself back, didn't it, recently? Become one of the biggest pop songs around a couple of years ago. Take you back to the 90s, sorry, noughties there. Natasha Bedingfield and Unwritten playing on PCR FM, where today's National Day is Museum Day, No Dirty Dishes Day, and Cheese Soufflé Day. And apparently, it's also Send an Electronic Greeting Card Day. When was the last time you actually sent a greeting card? A lot of it's just online, or a lot of it now is literally just WhatsApp, isn't it? All right, Blue on the way for you, and Magic Brew playing next on PCR FM. 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

Run is on. How you doing? I'm Mark E.T. and that's Blue with Too Close, who back in 2011 got us 100 points and we finished 11 pace on the Eurovision. Sometimes I kind of think, why do we bother? Although saying that, back in 2022, Sam Ryder did get a second place as well. And then we hosted it, of course, for Ukraine the year after. But yeah, enough about Eurovision. That was at the weekend. I've got Morgan Wallen on the way for you after Two Unlimited. This is No Limit on BT.

CCRFM with Morgan Wallen and Love Somebody. And you know those big football tournaments where everyone ends up getting together in a packed club or pub and you shout at the TV in your living room or something? Well, this summer we can take a spin on that, as Central Park could be getting its own proper fan zone, as plans are in place for a giant screen near the Willow Cafe, with room for around 1,200 people, tables, standing areas, the lot. So instead of watching at home on your own sofa, get together with your friends and in the middle of hundreds of other fans, scream at the TV or the big screen, and also sing along to Free From Desire as we celebrate Come On England next couple of months. Right, on the way, Jocelyn Brown and Jennifer Hudson.

0: Peterborough's most wanted, a shadowy flight into the dangerous world of a radio show that doesn't exist. 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Peterborough's most wanted, a loner in a dangerous world. 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

0: Medal winner Jennifer Hudson there, and Spotlight playing on PCR FM. A big hello to Max and Sophia on their way back from celebrating their sixth birthday in Standground. Got a little tea party heading out for you later. Have a good one. Many thanks, of course, to Mike and Dan finishing off the road in Cardia. Thank you very much for keeping us company here on PCR FM. Right, I'm going to take you back to 1999 with the New Radicals and Desiree next.
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2: From the Sky News Centre at 4, Sir Keir Starmer's insisting he won't set a timetable for his departure, despite more than 80 Labour MPs publicly urging him to go. He also denied his premiership is over. Potential challenger Andy Burnham's been explaining why he's determined to stand in the Makerfield by-election. He called for a serious rewiring of the country and maximum devolution. The PM says he wants to lead the party into the next election.
3: I'm very focused on what I consider to be my responsibility, my duty, and that is to the country. I will be backing 100% whoever the candidate is, whatever views people may have on the direction of the party.

0: That needs to be put to one side.
1: Detectives are investigating reports of two girls being raped on the beach at Great Yarmouth. Norfolk Police says a man in his 30s has been arrested while they're looking for another suspect. Strikes by tube drivers planned to start tomorrow have been suspended. The RMT union says managers at London Underground have shifted their position. The dispute centres on a four-day working week. Medics are rushing to deal with Ebola in the Democratic Republic of Congo. The World Health Organization's declared the outbreak an emergency of international concern and is flying a cargo plane with supplies to affected areas. A number of Americans have reportedly been exposed. Paul Hunter is a professor in medicine at the University of East Anglia.
2: This is happening in an area where there is substantial armed conflict. There's no vaccine. And of course, people are migrating out of the area. Refugees are leaving the area, moving into Uganda for safety. And that risks carrying the disease and spreading it further.
1: Israel said to have detained the sister of Ireland's president. Organisers of an aid flotilla heading to Gaza say Dr. Margaret Connolly was on one of the boats. And Lee Anderson's become the chairman of Reform UK. He replaces David Bull. That's the latest. I'm Faye De Silva.
3: Now your local news for Peterborough. Library members in the city will soon be able to use one branch outside normal staffed hours as part of a two-month trial. Alton Library is bringing back its Open Plus scheme from today after earlier pilot schemes at Thorney and Woodston. The unstaffed service uses secure electronic entry, CCTV and self-service equipment, allowing members to browse, borrow and return books, use computers and study independently. Customers must opt in by speaking to staff at the library. Plans for a new large solar farm near Thorney have been approved by Peterborough City Council. The development at Mallis Farm will include solar panels, energy storage and related infrastructure across an 80-hectare site. Documents say up to 100,000 photovoltaic panels could be installed, with construction expected to start in 2028 and last for about 11 months. The scheme is expected to remain in place for 40 years before being decommissioned. Construction of a new Lidl store in Hampton is nearing completion ahead of an expected autumn opening. The supermarket is being built as part of a wider development in the boulevard and once finished will bring the number of Lidl stores in Peterborough to five. The wider site is expected to create several hundred jobs with parking bays already marked out and signage now in place. The stores sit a short distance from the existing Aldi in Brickburn Close. And families in Peterborough are being invited to a free sports and activity day later this month at Gladstone Family Hub and Community Centre. The event takes place on Wednesday the 27th of May from 10 till 2 and is designed to encourage families to try different games and activities together in a friendly setting. Packed lunches will be provided and no booking is needed, although places will be available on a first-come, first-served basis. Organisers are encouraging people to arrive early.
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3: Showers will continue throughout the afternoon and they may be heavy and thundery at times. Thicker cloud overnight will lead to some heavy rain tomorrow morning, which will clear to showers in the afternoon. That's the latest from the PCR newsroom. I'm David Edgeworth.
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0: Alex Warren and Kerry Home playing on PCR FM. How you doing, I'm Marky T, where, according to a new study, 38% of us are reluctant to do this. What is it? Answer the phone, ask for help at work, or share food. Have a guess. I'll let you know and get on Queen next.
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7: First of all, a lot of people in the Peterborough area have benefited very much from the work that Princefield do and from your involvement in all the community projects. But why do Princefield do this?
8: Princefield have always been involved in the community. So we're a family-owned business. We're a head office based in Peterborough. We have other offices around the east of England, but a head office being based in Peterborough, we tend to focus a lot of our community work in the Peterborough area. As a family business, we've always wanted to give back. That's what we concentrate on doing.
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8: 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One of my business partners, Mark Asplin, knew the chair of Helping Our Ukrainian Friends and said, what can we do to help? The good thing is that we've been able to do an awful lot to help because, one, we can raise the funds for this local group. Two, we can use our vehicles to move humanitarian aid around. And we've also actually travelled out to Poland and Ukraine, taking these goods in our vehicles. And we've done that three or four times now.
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0: past four for your Monday afternoon, where I ask you this question. According to a new study, 38% of us are reluctant to do this. But what is it? Is it answer the phone, ask for help at work, or share food? Well, apparently just under 40% of us are reluctant to share food. Yeah, if I've got cheesy chips, by the way, they're not for you. Get your silky paws off them. Right, George Ezra on the way for you next. And we'll also get on a bit of KLF. And we'll get the latest headlines with David Edgeworth. 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
5: Library members in Peterborough will soon be able to use one branch outside normal staffed hours as part of a two-month trial. Plans for a new large solar farm near Thorney have been approved by Peterborough City Council, and construction of a new little store in Hampton is nearing completion ahead of an expected autumn opening. More on these stories in half an hour. I'm David Edgeworth.
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creep van. Their voyage to the bottom of time. They have been to the place where the Moo Moo mate and the children still cry. Mine is a 99. Bring the beat!

0: bit of good news for you as we get you back home for a Monday. As it turns out, Gen Zs are bringing back shopping centres to life. New figures show that 18 to 24-year-olds actually enjoy most of their shopping in person, because apparently scrolling online just isn't enough anymore. For a lot of them, it's less about buying stuff and more about the experience, meeting friends, trying things on, getting food, and also just hanging out and about, which is good to hear. As when I was a child, I spent a lot of my time going around old shopping centres. So good news for your Monday afternoon. Right, Vance joined the way, and Gala, Free From Desire, playing next.
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is hosting a giant screen near Willow Cafe for around 1,200 people. So you could be singing that song and football's coming home, getting into the spirit here in Peterborough. Right, Snow Patrol on the way for you after Emotions.

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2: From the Sky News Centre at 5, the Mayor of Greater Manchester is calling on the Labour Party to come together. As speculation grows, he'll try to oust the Prime Minister. Andy Burnham says reopening the Brexit question will cause more division following calls by potential rival Wes Streeting for the UK to rejoin the EU. He's been speaking at a summit in Leeds.
3: Brexit has been damaging, but I also believe the last thing we should do is rerun those arguments. It is time, surely, isn't it, to bring people back together, to focus on what we've got in common.
2: Sir Keir Starmer's rejected calls to set out a timetable to stand down if Mr Burnham wins the Makerfield by-election. Police are investigating the alleged rapes of two teenage girls on a beach in Great Yarmouth. A manhunt's underway for a suspect. Another's been arrested. Scotland's First Minister says his government could consider making pitch invasions a criminal offence. John Swinney says he's deeply concerned after fans stormed Parkhead near the end of Celtic's Premiership title win against Hearts on Saturday. Two 24-hour strikes planned by London Underground drivers have been suspended. Members of the RMT union were due to walk out tomorrow and on Thursday in a dispute over the working week. The

0: Defence Secretaries paid tribute to a soldier who fell to her death from a horse at the Royal Windsor Show. John Healy says 24-year-old Lance Bombardier Kira Sullivan served the nation with dedication. Aaron Rye's former golf coach says he showed talent from an early age. He became the first English winner of the US PGA Championship in more than a century last night. Darren Prosser says he's very proud.
1: You could see he was going to be a special kid and how dedicated he was, and so happy for him.
0: And Shakira has been acquitted of tax fraud following an 8-year dispute. Spain's National High Courts ordered the tax authority to reimburse £48 million. That's the latest. I'm Faye De Silva.
2: Now your local news for Peterborough. Library members in the city will soon be able to use one branch outside normal staffed hours as part of a 2-month trial. Alton Library is bringing back its Open Plus scheme from today after earlier pilot schemes at Thorney and Woodston. The unstaffed service uses secure electronic entry, CCTV and self-service equipment, allowing members to browse, borrow and return books, use computers and study independently. Customers must opt in by speaking to staff at the library. Plans for a new large solar farm near Thorney have been approved by Peterborough City Council. The development at Mallis Farm will include solar panels, energy storage and related infrastructure across an 80-hectare site. Documents say up to 100,000 photovoltaic panels could be installed, with construction expected to start in 2028 and last for about 11 months. The scheme is expected to remain in place for 40 years before being decommissioned. Construction of a new Lidl store in Hampton is nearing completion ahead of an expected autumn opening. The supermarket is being built as part of a wider development in the boulevard and once finished will bring the number of Lidl stores in Peterborough to 5. The wider site is expected to create several hundred jobs with parking bays already marked out and signage now in place. The stores sit a short distance from the existing Aldi in Brickburn Close. And families in Peterborough are being invited to a free sports and activity day later this month at Gladstone Family Hub and Community Centre. The event takes place on Wednesday the 27th of May from 10 till 2 and is designed to encourage families to try different games and activities together in a friendly setting. Packed lunches will be provided and no booking is needed, although places will be available on a first-come, first-served basis. Organisers are encouraging people to arrive early.
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2: Showers will continue throughout the afternoon and they may be heavy and thundery at times. Thicker cloud overnight will lead to some heavy rain tomorrow morning, which will clear to showers in the afternoon. That's the latest from the PCR newsroom. I'm David Edgeworth.
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Who's Your and Too Sweet Plan on PCRFM. This could be a bit of sweet news as well, as more schools are going completely phone-free and teachers say the results have been jaw-dropping. A year after a major phone ban in New York City, school staff say students are more focused, more social, and actually talking to each other again. And one teacher even said kids are now playing card games in the hallway instead of staring at their screens. I think that's brilliant. I wish my daughter's school to take the phone off them and just give it back at the end of the day.

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I'd rather hear how much you regret me and pray to God that you never met me than forget me.

0: ready to go home. Don't forget, it's a bank holiday weekend coming up. So, you know, 3-day weekend, and next week only got a 4-day week, which is good news, isn't it? It's not just that as well, by the way. I'm hearing that the weather coming later on this week is going to be improving here in Peterborough, so you may be able to get that barbecue out just in time for the bank holiday weekend. Right, stick around, got the farm on the way, and Ella Henderson playing next.
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6: Library members in Peterborough will soon be able to use one branch outside normal staffed hours as part of a two-month trial. Plans for a new large solar farm near Thorney have been approved by Peterborough City Council, and construction of a new little store in Hampton is nearing completion ahead of an expected autumn opening. 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I'm David Edgeworth.
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0: what do you like when it comes to AI? You're someone that uses it quite a lot. A new study says most office workers are actually really polite to AI. About 86% say they use please and thank you with chatbots and virtual assistants. Over a quarter do it every single time. So can you imagine that? If you're using ChatGPT and you ask it a question and you actually respond with, yeah, cheers, thanks. You might as well spend, yeah, do you not? Go and get yourself a little drink. Right, Dua Lipa on the way and Post Malone's Swaley Sunflower plays next.
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CRFM, quarter to six. How you doing? It's Marky T, getting you back home. With Paloma Faith on the way, gonna squeeze in some Pink. But right now, here's Katy Perry and Band-Aids on PCRFM.

0: second goal against Nottingham Forest in the Premier League shouldn't have been given, official Michael Salisbury overruled VAR. That's the latest. I'm Faye De Silva.
1: Now your local news for Peterborough. Library members in the city will soon be able to use one branch outside normal staffed hours as part of a two-month trial. Alton Library is bringing back its Open Plus scheme from today after earlier pilot schemes at Thorney and Woodston. The unstaffed service uses secure electronic entry, CCTV and self-service equipment, allowing members to browse, borrow and return books, use computers and study independently. Customers must opt in by speaking to staff at the library. Plans for a new large solar farm near Thorney have been approved by Peterborough City Council. The development at Mallis Farm will include solar panels, energy storage and related infrastructure across an 80-hectare site. Documents say up to 100,000 photovoltaic panels could be installed, with construction expected to start in 2028 and last for about 11 months. The scheme is expected to remain in place for 40 years before being decommissioned. Construction of a new Lidl store in Hampton is nearing completion ahead of an expected autumn opening. The supermarket is being built as part of a wider development in the boulevard and once finished will bring the number of Lidl stores in Peterborough to 5. The wider site is expected to create several hundred jobs with parking bays already marked out and signage now in place. The stores sit a short distance from the existing Aldi in Brickburn Close. And families in Peterborough are being invited to a free sports and activity day later this month at Gladstone Family Hub and Community Centre. The event takes place on Wednesday the 27th of May from 10 till 2 and is designed to encourage families to try different games and activities together in a friendly setting. Packed lunches will be provided and no booking is needed, although places will be available on a first-come, first-served basis. Organisers are encouraging people to arrive early.
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1: 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Thicker cloud overnight will lead to some heavy rain tomorrow morning, which will clear to showers in the afternoon. That's the latest from the PCR newsroom. I'm David Edgeworth.
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0: Narcan, Sam Fender and Homesick playing on BTFM. Come on, a 6:15. It's Marky's here. Well, you maybe getting ready for your tea or your dinner. We had some family down from Manchester last weekend. It was lovely to see them, but it always comes around this time like, yeah, you ready for your tea? I'm like, I can't help but think of it dinner. It's not, no, dinner, we had that earlier. I was like, no, that's lunchtime to me. I'm like, I just can't get my head around it. If you are getting ready for dinner tonight, let me know. I have a fancy bit of a pizza. And right on the way, I'm going to get one for you, though. Some Sam Fender, Elton John and Billy Ocean next.
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0: That's Sam Fender, Elton John, and Talk to You on BCR FM, where my youngest daughter has finished her SATs exams now. And I'm kind of thinking, does that mean that she can finish school early? Like, can we book a holiday and go away next month or something? Rather than, I mean, all you got is sports day and the end of year six presentations. But other than that, else they've done the exams now. I mean, a lot of the universities finishing up now as well, getting ready for the summer season. And I see that Zante has suddenly reopened, ready for the summer, which you know, we're not even towards the, not quite at the end of May yet. I'm like, seems early. Maybe just getting old. All right, tell you what, let's take back to the 90s with Vanilla Ice and the Script Play next.
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5: Library members in Peterborough will soon be able to use one branch outside normal staffed hours as part of a two-month trial. Plans for a new large solar farm near Thorney have been approved by Peterborough City Council, and construction of a new Lidl store in Hampton is nearing completion ahead of an expected autumn opening. 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

0: 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Don't forget, if you like your 90s anthems, check out Thursday night, 9 till 12, Steve Tyler's 90s, playing the greatest 90s around. Right, on the way for you this evening, I'm going to get on some Benson Boone and a little bit more 90s with Spice Girls. 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

Big summer anthem from 1996. You're like, who's this Spice Girls? What are they all about? Massive, what they, girl power. Thank you so much for keeping me company. You've got 9 till 12 tonight, Steve Tyler. And get ready for Peterborough's Most Wanted up from 7. And I'll leave you this one from Elton John. Catch you tomorrow afternoon at 3.

0: It's Monday. It's just gone 7 o'clock. You are listening to PCRFM 103.2, and this is Peterborough's Most Wanted with David Marks, Steve, Paul, and Hayden. How are we doing?
1: How are you, mate?
0: I'm good. And good.
1: Yeah, you're good.
0: You enjoying the week?
1: Well, yeah, not too bad. I'm waiting for the warm weather.
0: Yeah. Well, when is that going to come?
1: Well, I don't know. I mean, isn't it supposed to be the middle of summer in a couple of weeks' time?
0: We keep getting sneak previews,
1: and
0: then they take it away.
1: Yeah, yeah. It's a little bit like television, really, isn't it?
0: Well, we've got a fantastic show lined up for you today. We've got a returning duo who are coming in to perform for us tonight.
1: And what a duo they are.
0: Yeah, yeah, yeah. They've been on here a couple of times now, and one of them's been on here plenty of times with different bands and everything
1: else.
0: Oh,
1: he just can't help
0: himself. He's even done the sound.
1: Yeah, yeah, yeah.
0: We're going to be calling a brand new future guest, never been on the show before.
1: Okay.
0: And he's going to be doing a Your Way challenge. He's known throughout the Peterborough music scene, but
1: never been on the show.
0: Yeah. So we're going to be giving him a bell a little bit later on. But we're going to start the show like we always do with our artists of the week. And last week we had Giddy and the Giddettes here.
1: We certainly
0: did. Doing their line dancing. They had everything going on in the studio.
1: They had a good time, didn't they?
0: They did.
1: Yeah.
0: So we're going to play three of their songs now. We've got So Far, So Good, Bigger Houses. But first off, let's start with Brown Girl in the Rain.
1: Let's go.

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1: Hi, this is Joe McElderry.
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5: Welcome back to PCRFM. This is Peterborough's Most Wanted with you all the way through till 9 o'clock, and then Steve Tyler will be taking you through till midnight. But it's that time of the show, Mark. We'd like to introduce
6: indeed.
5: Our guests of this evening. Now, these guys were a bit of a last-minute call-in. We had someone else booked in, but unfortunately, they couldn't make it.
6: They said no!
5: Yeah, so we put out the feelers, and I contacted them, and they were like, yeah, we'll be there.
6: Of course they're good to us. Because they're like that.
5: Exactly,
6: they're
5: exactly. Like that. So please welcome to the show Stevie Jones and Dean Sheldrick.
6: Yo, yo, yo.
7: Thank you.
6: How are you doing, guys?
7: Very good.
5: We need to get you a duo name.
6: Yeah, we need a name, so we could ask the listeners, couldn't we?
5: Yeah, we need to get you a duo name.
6: Yeah.
5: S&D
6: really?
5: Or something like that.
7: I'll be intrigued to see what they come up with.
6: Well, yeah, that's it. Right, so
8: time, folks.
6: That is it. That's a shout out then. An official shout out to all our listeners. Send in your names. Keep them clean, please.
5: Yeah, exactly.
6: And we'll see what we can come up with.
5: So, guys, how have you been since you last came here? I think it's been probably about 8-9 months since you were last here. So what have you been up to?
8: Yeah, well, the first time we were here was we had only been playing together a few days.
5: Yeah, I think so.
8: Rehearsals and we were throwing the deep end. So we've come on a long way since then. We've done quite a few gigs and recording, and it's all coming together now.
6: Great stuff.
5: Even got Dino singing. How did that happen?
6: Really?
7: I don't know.
6: Dino's a dark horse because I never knew this about him.
5: No, not many people do.
6: No, right, okay.
5: I mean,
9: just keep it low in the mix. That's what.
5: To be fair, in the warm up, there they'll say, "Bring him back,
6: bring him back." Yeah, that's it. Yeah, for sure.
5: So, guys, you've been gigging quite a bit now. So, how are you finding it working as a duo?
8: Yeah, really good. Because some people may know I was in a band for about 15 years called Stevie Jones and the Wildfires.
5: Yeah.
8: And we went on hiatus just around Christmas time, mm-hmm. and decided just to do like the solo acoustic thing and collaborations. And at the same time, this is when Dean came along and we decided to work together. And so we've been going through the sort of back catalogue of 4 albums worth of materials with the Wildfires and other solo songs. And so Dean's had parts to learn, and it's been going really well, really good. And it's really nice just to work with one other person rather than three or four others.
5: Yeah.
8: A lot less stressful, trying to coordinate rehearsals and tours and gigs and things. And it's just
5: sit in Dino's really studio and do it in there, kind of.
8: It's really easy.
5: Yeah. It's really
6: so good. What can we expect from you guys tonight then? I mean, are you originals? Are you covers? Or just tell the audience what you're all about.
10: It's all the originals, Stevie. Actually, one obscure cover.
6: Yeah. One obscure cover.
10: Which
6: that
10: I think we could take as an original. No one will.
6: Should we just call that your way challenge? That's what we'll do.
10: We'll do. We won't tell you which one's the obscure cover, and you can try and guess at the end.
6: Okay.
5: That's fair.
8: I'll give one clue. If you lived in Canada, they wouldn't be obscure.
5: Oh.
8: That's as near as we'll go.
6: Right. That tells us nothing. Thank you very much.
10: Is it Celine Dion?
6: Yeah, probably.
8: Damn.
5: So the short time you've been together then, guys, what would you say the best gig you two have done together?
10: Best? They're all great working with Steve.
5: No, here he goes.
8: I'd say probably the best.
10: The last one's really good.
8: The last one, because we've got a keyboard player as well who...
5: Who's
8: doing the odd gig with us, Barney. He played with the Wildfires a couple of times as a guest keyboard player. And it's just really nice to have the keys in the background as well. He's not overly busy. It just adds a bit of... It fills out the sound.
6: It does fill
8: atmosphere.
6: It. Yeah.
8: And it was a charity gig that we did on May the 3rd at Mamaliz. It's for a really good cause called Kelly's Heroes. And we were on the bill, and it's Axel Day. And we raise money and good awareness for a mental health charity. So, yeah, the whole vibe was really good. And I just thought our set was just really came together well, that with the keyboards.
10: Yeah, it did. Yeah.
5: And you've done a lot over there at the Mamaliz, haven't you?
8: Yeah, I've been putting on gigs there for about the last 5 years or so, regular showcases and things. Hadn't done anything for a little while downstairs, so it was nice to do an all-day down there. But come the autumn, we're back there again doing 3 gigs in the autumn. And it's just a really nice place to play in the lounge upstairs as well. It's very chilled, and people genuinely like original music, which is great for us.
5: Yeah, it's good. Really, really good. And have you managed to write any new stuff since you've been with the duo, or are you just concentrating on stuff you've already done?
8: What we're doing is that we're recording a kind of stripped down aiming for a stripped down acoustic album of versions of the Wildfire songs, lots of different songs over that period. So we've been recording that. So they are kind of new versions, I guess, but I haven't actually written anything new. I'm actually concentrating on writing a book as well.
5: Oh, right.
8: To go with the album.
5: Yeah,
8: Which is just, it's been a really amazing experience. So very busy with all that, too busy to write new material at the moment.
5: Okay.
10: And I'm trying to catch up with the however many years.
5: Yeah. Dino's got 40 originals to learn and another 25 covers.
8: He's doing well.
5: Excellent. Well, we're looking forward to hearing what you got to play. So what we're going to do is we're going to play a quick track, then we're going to come back to you for your first song, if that's okay.
10: Sounds good.
5: Excellent. Well, we're going to play a track now by November Sky. This is called Fall Into Me.

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1: 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So get yourself over there, have a good look, have a butchers at the good-looking ones, and then you probably could tune into us ugly ones in here, but we're not bothered. Anyway, so without further ado, it's time to go over to the performance sector, where we have Dean and Steve, who are going to give us a rendition of some...
2: Originals.
1: So let's have it. What you got for us, boys?
3: Okay, the first song is very aptly titled Summer.
1: We are waiting.
2: Yeah.
3: Exactly. It's a song of hope.
2: You should have left that to the last one and made us wait for it.
1: Well, when you're ready, guys,
3: okay,
1: take it away.
3: Let's do it.

Nice. Good start, guys. Good start. So we're going to come back to you for just another one in just a minute. Before we do that, though, we're going to play a track by The Raw Collective. And this is War.

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4: 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Don't forget, we are live on Facebook. So if you want to give a message to Stephen Dean, then please put it on there and we'll read it out.
5: Keep it clean. 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
4: Exactly, exactly. But let's go back across the performance sector where they're all ready to go again. Guys, what's going to be your next track?
6: The next track is off the second Stevie Jones and Wildfires album. And it's all about life on the road and it's called Morningless Life.
4: Right, okay. I'll get that. Yeah. Well, when you're ready then.
6: Relate to that.
4: Yeah, take it away.

0: Nice. Yeah. Well done.
1: Thank you very much.
0: So we're two songs in, so it's only right that we do the first challenge in just a minute. So we're going to give you the question from last week. Yes, exactly. So we're going to come to that in just a second. Before we do that, we're going to play a track by Dirty Little Secret, and this is Shivers.

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6: Oh, nearly went then.
5: Right, it is that time of the night where we like to give the question from last week. So we got Stevie and Dean over in the performance sector.
6: Well, this is where we get serious with these guys.
5: It is. Now, guys, have you ever done this before? Did you do the question from last week before?
7: I think we did last time we came here. I can't remember what it was, but it was quite strange, I think.
8: Yeah, I can't remember what it was.
7: It wasn't a general knowledge question.
6: Did they not get the elephant question?
8: Yeah, it was something to do with an animal. Yeah, elephant.
6: Yeah. Oh. So what would you do with an elephant?
5: Yeah.
6: You couldn't get rid of it. You couldn't kill it. You couldn't get rid of it. Couldn't sell it.
5: Yeah.
6: That was a great question.
5: That was a good question.
6: It was.
5: Okay, well, you got another one been left for you by last week's guest. Last week we had Gideon. Now, obviously, Dino knows Giddy. So he is a country and western boy. But he's left you a question. Now, like we said before, this can be absolutely anything. It could be scientific, it could be mathematical, or it could be complete tosh. We just really don't know. Because the only people that know are probably Steve and Paul, because they recorded it, but it's been a week, so they probably forgot as well.
6: Yeah, it went no further than when they left the studio.
5: Exactly. So are you ready to hear what he's going to ask you?
8: Yeah, go for it.
5: Okay, here it is then. Here is Giddy's question.
9: Hi, this is my question. If you could keep a prop from any movie, what would it be and why?
5: Oh, that's not a bad one. If you could keep a prop from any movie, what would it be and why? So, I think I've got an idea what Dino is probably going to go down the lines of.
8: Oh, really?
5: Yeah. So you're going to be some sort of guitar like he already owns from Back to the Future or something like that.
8: Oh, my
5: app. Or something along those lines. What do you think, Steve? What do you think? If you could take a prop from a movie, what would you have and why?
7: I was thinking of Shakespeare. I was thinking of, is it Hamlet?
5: Yeah.
7: When he holds the skull.
5: You'd like the skull?
7: Alas, poor Yorick. I knew him well, Horatio.
5: Ah, right, okay.
7: Is it Hamlet?
5: It might be. Paul will know. Paul knows Shakespeare, don't you, Paul? You read.
7: Yeah, that's a question within a question. But that would be top of my head, but obviously there must be lots of film adaptations of Hamlet.
5: Yeah, definitely.
7: The former archaeologist in me as well, like I used to always deal with skulls, so.
5: Former archaeologist, and you didn't even say Indiana Jones's whip. And we actually
6: waiting for the crystal skulls and stuff, but no, not at all.
5: Whip and a hat.
7: Yeah. I don't know why that came into me. Would yours be a guitar? Or?
8: I mean, yeah, the obvious one would be the guitar from Back to the Future. But we can stick with that film and go the DeLorean, because that would be...
5: The DeLorean, yeah, having the cars, Back to the Future car would be pretty cool. That'd be pretty cool.
6: Fair enough.
5: Yeah, it's a proper prop, that is. That a proper prop? Mark, what would you say? What would you like to
6: take from the movie? That's an easy one for me.
5: Yeah.
6: I would like Ferris Bueller's leather jacket.
5: Ah, okay.
6: Absolutely. Yeah. I want to be Abe Froman, the sausage king of Chicago. That's it.
5: Fair enough. Yeah. Let's see what Steve would do. Steve, our production engineer for today. Steve, what would you do if you could take a prop from a movie? What would you have?
10: I would go for a lightsaber.
5: Yeah, I knew that was coming.
6: Of course,
10: You could have with that.
6: Yeah. But which lightsaber?
5: Whose lightsaber?
6: Oh,
10: no, you're asking a question. Any colour, it don't matter. They come in multiple, I know.
6: Oh, wow.
5: Steve would have a fluorescent pink one.
6: He would, yeah, he would.
5: Let's ask Paul. Paul, what would you have from a movie?
11: I'm not entirely sure, but what comes to mind is Paul Simon's black Les Paul guitar from the One Trick Pony film. It's a bit obscure, but it's a lovely guitar.
5: No, yeah, okay. I don't know that, but yeah, okay.
7: Practical than a skull, I'll give you that, Paul.
5: Yeah.
6: Or a lightsaber, even.
5: Yeah. I mean, Hayden's there. Hayden doesn't have much movie knowledge, but Hayden, what would you have?
12: Captain America's shield.
5: Captain America's shield, yeah, fair enough.
6: It was kind of an obvious answer.
5: Yeah, that's fair enough.
6: So, I guess the burning question, David.
5: See, with me, I'd like the lightsaber. I'd like the DeLorean. I'd like the skateboard from Back to the Future 2, the hoverboards.
6: Hoverboard.
5: They would be pretty cool as well. I think that would be pretty good. But yeah, I think That's what I'd have to go.
6: You don't want much, do you?
5: No. I just take anything that's going.
6: Take anything that's going.
5: Anything that might be worth a few bob. Yeah. I might be able to sell it on.
6: You never know. eBay's a place and all that.
5: Exactly. A good question. Good question from Gilly.
6: Yeah, we'll go with that. Yeah, for sure.
5: Now, guys, at some point, you've got to record a question for next week. So we're going to let you do that with Steve in just a minute. But we're going to play another song, and then we're going to come back to you for another one. So let's keep the music going. Here is Tommy Philpott with his version of Flowers.

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1: 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So before we get into another song and the news, there's several bits and bobs going on over the weekend, several musical things going on over the weekend, and first of all, I'd just like to put out there that there's a festival at the Lime Tree in Walton. It's in aid of Macmillan Nurses.
2: It is.
1: And it's £5 to get in, but you can get three in for a tenner. So okay. I'm told today. So that's not a bad bargain,
2: that's
1: really.
2: Right.
1: The music starts at 1 o'clock, finishes at about 10 o'clock in the evening. So if you're fancying a bit of loud on a sunny afternoon, which it is going to be, then get yourself down there. It'll be well worth a visit.
2: Some really good bands performing.
1: Yeah,
2: there
1: really is.
2: So yeah, get yourselves down to the Lime Tree if that's what else. What else is going on? So Friday night, we have got Austin Gold performing at the Met Lounge.
1: Fantastic.
2: We've got The Emergency Room performing at the Crown.
1: Mm-hmm.
2: Days of Confused are at the Lime Tree on the Friday. Black Street are at the Cockin in Warrington.
1: They are indeed.
2: Marcus Hughes is at the Yard of Ale. I love this name. Sephia and the Peaky Blinders were at the Burley.
1: I saw that on Facebook earlier today, and I thought that is a great name for a band.
2: CJ Hats at the Queen's Head on Friday. Next week's guests, Kill Me Kate, are down at the Shed on Friday night as well. Midnight Hobos are at the Deep in Caravan Park, and the Whiskey Wizards are down at Agri Pass in Newborough, which is the mini truck fest.
1: Oh, I do.
2: So that'll be good. On Saturday night, you got the Junk Puppets down at the Crown, Ben Martin at Bijou, Electric Light Orchestra at the Shed, their live band are at the Yard Vale, Earworm at the Boulevard Club, and the Whiskey Wizards down at the Burley.
1: Awesome.
2: Some really good.
1: There's a lot going on this week,
2: and obviously
1: we've
2: got the Lime Tree going on.
1: Mm-hmm.
2: And then on Sunday, we have got Tom Stone at the Harrier, Breaking Heroes and Squadron are at Adgy Parks at the Mini Truck Fest, The Shammer at the Woolpack, Sean Clifford's at the Broadway Club, Replay are at Charters. You've also got the Stilton Cheese Rolling Festival going on Sunday as well, which Maria Maher band will be playing at, and a load of other bands as well. And then on Sunday evening, you've also got over in Yaxley at the Lancaster Lounge, the Maria Maher band are performing there.
1: Awesome. And could I also mention that there is a cider and beer, a cider and sausage festival going on over at Oakham at the Grain Store. That is well worth a visit. A brilliant little venue and a brilliant weekend.
2: And just if you're going over to the seaside on Monday.
1: The seaside on Monday.
2: Go across to Skeggy.
1: If you're going to Skeg Vegas on Monday, my very own band, Phil for Contacts, will be there from 3 o'clock at the Lumley. It's going to be packed. It's going to be hot. But it's going to be a goodie. Yeah. So if you're out that way, pop down, have a cold beer. You'll enjoy yourself.
2: Exactly. It's a bank holiday weekend, so loads of live
1: music
2: everywhere.
1: That's what bank holidays are for, is it not?
2: It is, definitely. Yep. So speaking of live music, let's go back across to the performance sector where Stevie Jones and Dean Sheldrick are all ready to go again. So guys, what's going to be your next track?
3: Next song's called 14 Days That Followed a Supermoon.
2: Okay. Well, when you're ready, take it away.

0: Nice. Yeah. Well done, guys. Well done.
1: Indeed.
0: Okay, we're going to let you have a bit of a break now. We're going to come back to you after the news 8 and after we've done the Your Way Challenge. But stay near the mics when we're doing the Your Way Challenge, because we're going to need to get your opinion on what Lee should do when we call him. Okay. So have a take five, guys. Take five. So we've got loads more to come in the second hour of the show. We've got more to come from Stevie Jones and Dean Sheldrick. And we've also got the Your Way Challenge with Lee Klingon. We're going to be calling to give him. So have a take five, guys. Take five. So we've got loads more to come in the second hour of the show. We've got more to come from Stevie Jones and Dean Sheldrick. And we've also got the Your Way Challenge with Lee Klingon.

0: Mm-hmm.
1: So we need to call that guest.
0: This has nothing to do with me. Yeah, this is all you.
1: Yep.
0: I relinquish all responsibility. No, I can't do that. We're a team. But, okay.
1: You say that now. But we're going to call our future guest very, very shortly. But while we do that, let's play a song from Jimmy James.
0: Nice.
1: Shall we? His version of a Tom Jones classic.
0: Well, that's not unusual.
1: No, but this is Delilah.
0: Sweet.

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1: Welcome back to the second half of Peterborough's Most Wanted. We have Stevie Jones and Dean Sheldrake performing throughout the show.
2: We do indeed.
1: But we need to do the Your Way Challenge with a future guest.

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5: That was Jimmy James there with his version of the Tom Jones classic, Delilah.
6: It's a great voice, isn't it? It really is. Yeah.
5: Now you are listening to PCRFM. This is Peter's Most Wanted, and we have the Your Way Challenge.
6: It's that time of the evening.
5: It is. So on the phone now, we should have Lee Klingon. Hello, Lee.
7: Hiya.
6: Hey, Lee. How you doing?
7: Not too bad.
6: Good.
5: Excellent, Lee. Now, Lee, you're coming here on the show on the 6th of July, and you've agreed to do a Your Way Challenge.
7: Yeah.
5: So I take it you haven't seen the show before. So are you up for the challenge, yeah?
7: Of course.
5: Excellent. Now, what we're going to do is we're going to play you a couple of snippets of track. But before we do that, I'd like you to just tell everyone a little bit about yourself and the kind of music you do. What is Lee Klingon all about?
7: Well, I don't know. I could describe myself somewhat. Been doing it 4 years, I'd say now.
5: Okay.
7: Not on the circuit. I just try and do your classics, your feel-good songs. Do try and do some peculiar songs, just to throw some spanners in the works.
5: Nice.
7: Just upbeat, chilled. I try and do a bit of everything, to be honest.
5: Excellent. Well, that really helps with Your Way Challenge, because we like people with no standards.
6: Lee's got standards. Don't say that. Lee has definitely got standards.
5: I will play anything.
6: There is a limit, isn't there, Lee?
7: Oh, yeah, of course.
6: Yeah, for sure.
5: No, there isn't. When it comes to a Euro challenge, there is no limits.
6: Oh, okay. Well, I know we're a team in here, David, but I feel the need to point out. No, let's do this.
5: So like I said to you on the phone, what we're going to do is going to play you a couple of snippets of track. You can decide to pick one of them to perform here when you come on the 6th of July. Or, if you're up for it, you can go for the wild card option. But we won't let you know what that is until you say that's what you want to do. So once we played the first two tracks, I'll go around the studio, get people's opinions, and then you can make your decision. Is that okay?
7: Yeah, that's perfect.
5: Excellent. So are you ready for option number one then?
7: I am indeed.
5: Okay, have a listen to this. This is option number one.

0: So obviously that is Savage Garden there with To the Moon and Back. What do you make of that song?
1: I know it, so that's a start. So.
0: It always helps when you know the songs. Yeah, it does help that way. So that's option number one then. Are you ready for option number two?
1: I am indeed.
0: Okay, have a listen to this.

0: So that is Counting Stars by One Republic. What do you think of that one?
1: So I do like that song, you see.
0: Ah, okay.
1: It's just whether, you know, the wild card's better, isn't it?
0: Well, this is the question, this is the dilemma, Lee. But while you're making up your mind, what we do is we go around the studio now and get people's opinions. So, Mark, you know Lee well enough
2: to know that he's more than capable of both of those songs.
0: Yeah.
2: But I also know that, he hires my band, so he likes a challenge, to be fair. So, I'm going to say, Lee, go wild card.
0: You're going wild card.
2: Okay. Exchange, huh?
0: Okay, no problem. You're going wild card. Let's go across to our guests for this evening. Let's ask Stevie Jones and Dean Sheldrake what you think. So, Stevie, starting with you, what do you think? Should Lee do Savage Garden? Should he do One Republic? Or should he go for the wild card option?
3: I can imagine Lee singing the Savage Garden song.
0: Right, okay. You're going Savage Garden.
3: I'll stick with that because it's a good song.
0: Yeah. Right. To the Moon and Back, okay. Dean, what do you think?
4: I wasn't listening, so I'm going to say wild card.
0: Who invited this guy back on the show? Who invites him back? It really is.
2: You've got to love his honesty, though. You have to love his honesty.
0: Oh, I was on my phone looking at my socials.
4: It's Paul's fault. Paul.
0: Let's go across to Steve, our production engineer tonight. Steve, what do you think?
5: Well, believe it or not, I think there's something in the water, because I'm going to go wild card as well.
2: Yeah.
0: Oh, he's going for wild card. Okay, let's go to Paul then. Paul, what do you think?
6: Well, I was chatting with Dean, so definitely wild card.
0: You're going wild card as well. And Hayden, what do you think?
7: Irish high reward, got to be the wild card.
0: He's going for wild card as well.
2: Okay, so it looks, this is the way it is.
0: Yeah, but Lee, it is completely up to you. So, what are we going for then? Are we going to go Savage Garden, are we going to go Run Republic, or are you going to take the gamble and go for the wild card option?
2: It's entirely your choice. He's going wild card! Okay, quick, lock him in before he changes his mind.
1: Yeah, exactly.
0: Now, the past few weeks, I have been really generous with the wild card, I think, and I've given half decent songs. However,
3: Napalm Death.
0: However, this week I've gone back
2: to the old you.
0: To the old me.
2: Oh dear. I'm sorry, Lee.
1: No, that's all right.
0: Now, this song will go down well in the pubs and clubs. You sing it, I think it'll do really well. People will know it, and they'll always sing along to it. So, we're chucking away Savage Garden. We're chucking away One Republic. So, Lee, when you come here on the 6th of July...
1: Yeah.
0: This will be the song you'll be doing for the... Now, remember, this is a Your Way challenge, and you can do what you want.
2: You could do all three songs if you wanted.
0: Do a medley, anything like that, yeah. So, are you ready for this?
1: Yeah.
0: Here is the wild card option.

0: So that is Life as a Roller Coaster by Ronan Keating. What do you think of that one?
1: Well, my mum, I love you.
2: It's David always likes to please the mums.
0: There you go. As long as I please someone, I don't really care who it is.
2: I reckon he'll do that big justice. I think, to be fair.
0: And to be honest, you sang that in the pub these days, it'll go down well.
2: Yeah, well, it just does. Yeah. For some strange reason, but it does.
0: I like the way Stevie Jones was looking around saying, "What's that?" Are you okay with that one, Lee?
1: Yeah, I'll get on it.
0: Good, because you've got no choice, really.
2: You chose it.
0: Yes.
2: It's all yours. It's on you.
0: Well, we're looking forward to having you here on the 6th of July. Thank you for taking the call.
2: Indeed.
0: And thank you for taking up the challenge. We'll see you in a few weeks' time.
1: Yes.
0: All right, thanks so much, buddy. We'll see you soon.
2: You take care, Lee.
1: Right.
2: Cheers.
0: Take it easy.
2: Yeah.
0: Bye-bye.
2: Bye-bye.
1: Bye-bye.
0: There you go. It's that easy. You want to come on the show, have a go at Your Way Challenge and get in touch with us. Send us an email to peterbrusmostwanted@gmail.com. We'll be in touch with all the details about how you can come on the show and how you can do a Your Way Challenge.
2: You can sample the delights just like Lee did.
0: Yes, indeed.
2: Indeed.
0: Now, I'm looking in the performance sector and the guys don't look like they're ready to go.
2: They don't, do they? They don't look
0: they're
2: ready to go.
0: They're standing around just saying, yeah. There's no use polishing that now, Dino.
2: So do we go over to them, or do we give them another 2 minutes?
0: No, I think we're going to go over.
2: Let's
0: to
2: go
0: them
2: over to. Let's make them work for their money.
3: Exactly. It's fine. We're ready.
0: Are you ready? So, guys, what's going to be your next track?
4: This is a little love song called Carmen.
0: Okay. Well, when you're ready, take it away.

0: Nice, yeah. Well done.
1: That's good. I like that. That one's good. I like that one.
0: Excellent stuff, excellent stuff. Well, we've got a few more songs to come from the guys before we have to go, so we're going to get back to them in just a second. But we're going to keep the music playing, and we're going to play a track now by the Midnight Hobos, who will be performing at this year's Warrington Carnival on the 27th of June. So here's their version of Free Falling.

0: Yeah, you're listening to PCRFM, Peterborough's Most Wanted on 103.2. That was the Midnight Hobos, our very own friends with Free Falling. Yep. I hope they're doing well, and I hope they have a really busy weekend, and we shall see you soon. But right now, we've got to go back over to the performer sector, where we have Dean and Steve-O in there. And what do you got for us, guys?
1: We're going to do a cover for you.
0: A cover? A no cover? Way.
2: Oh, wow. I wasn't going to tell them.
3: Oh, yeah, this is the cover we don't know is the cover that could be your own unless you're in Canada.
0: Oh, this is the fake your way challenge we were talking about. Okay. Okay, well, we will fathom it out. You play it, guys.
1: Okay, this is a cover.
0: Great stuff.
1: The clue is Canada.
3: Okay.
0: Okay.
1: So you can Google big bands, acts at the moment, it'll come from
3: Brian
1: Canada.
3: Adams.
0: Brian Adams.
1: That's the obvious one.

0: Yeah. Excellent. Nice.
1: Thank you very much.
2: I must confess, I did enjoy it. That's definite.
0: Excellent. But, yeah, I never imagined Dino doing a Justin Bieber cover.
2: No, I was quite surprised.
1: Made it our own, guys. Dean's going to learn the moves for the next show.
0: Yeah, yeah, excellent. Yeah,
2: yeah. I'd pay to see that. I really would.
0: Excellent. Well, we're going to come back to you guys in just a second. But now we're going to play a track, a brand new track that's been sent to us for a band from Oxford. Music. It's by a band called On TV.
2: Okay.
0: Now, disclosure here.
2: Oh, right.
0: No, in fact, I'm not even going to do that because I'll get in trouble. So here is a song called Shock Horror by On TV.

0: 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This is People's Most Wanted, and we've got Dean Sheldrake and Stevie Jones.
1: We have indeed.
0: So let's go back across the performance sector. I think we've got enough time for, well, probably three more songs for the guys before we have to go.
1: Oh, we're working them hard.
0: Yeah, definitely. Yes. Making sure. Now, guys, what's going to be your next one?
2: Another love song. This is all about love in the summertime. This is called Chasing Rainbows.
0: Excellent. When you're ready, take it away.

0: Excellent. Nice.
1: Thank you.
0: We've got a couple more songs to come from the guys before we have to go, so we're going to go back to them in just a second. But we're going to play another brand new track now. Now, Vic Leonard has been in touch. He's in now in a country band called Fenland Booties.
2: He is indeed.
0: They've just released a brand new single.
2: Oh, it's here, is it? It's dropped. Ah, fantastic.
0: Pour Another Whiskey is what it's called. And this
2: sounds like great advice.

0: 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We keep an eye on this Facebook because we're looking for a name for these two guys that are just excellent musicians with no name.
1: Keep it clean.
0: Keep it clean. Please keep it clean. So if you have any ideas, just pop us a little message on there and we'll mull it over.
2: Yes,
0: in fact, we might not even let them know. We'll just call them it.
2: Yeah.
0: That's quite as easy as how these things work. Anyway, before we do that, what you got for us next, guys?
1: Before we do the next song, just like I say, it's great to hear Friendland Booty.
3: Friendland Booty.
0: Yes.
1: We were on the same bill as them when they did a little duo set in St Ives at the Songwriters Night. And it's great to hear that Vic's joined them as well, because I've met Vic before and he's a lovely guy.
3: He is. Vic's great. Yeah, we like Vic.
1: Great song.
0: An incredible musician too.
1: Yeah. Anyway, we're going to do another song for you. And this is called 25 Years.

0: Yes.
1: Nice. Well, we got one more track to come from the guys before we have to go, but let's keep the music playing with a track from All Killer No Filler, and this is their version of Basket Case.

0: All killer, no filler.
1: They were such fun, weren't they?
0: With their version of basket.
1: And they used to bring a living room wherever they went.
0: They did, yeah. Excellent stuff. Well, we're coming to the end of the show, but before we go, I think we need to get one more song.
1: We do.
0: Stevie Jones and Dean Sheldrake have been performing all evening. So, guys, what are you going to close the show with?
2: This is a song called Genuine, and thank you very much for having us.
1: Oh, it's been our pleasure.
0: Always welcome. Always welcome. When you're ready, guys, take it away.

0: Yes.
1: Thank you.
2: That was great. Thank you so much.
0: Guys, thank you for coming in a bit last minute and filling in for us today. You've been absolutely amazing.
2: Utter stars.
0: Now, have you got any gigs lined up in the near future?
1: Yes, this very weekend we're playing at Weldon Fest over in Corby. We're on the acoustic stage at 2:15, so nice. It'd be great to see some folks there.
3: On the Saturday.
1: Oh, yeah, it's on the Saturday. Yeah, sorry, did I say the wrong day?
3: Just said weekend in general.
1: Oh, yeah, we're on the Saturday, yes. And then straight after that, we're actually doing a little cover set at the Queen's Head in Nassington, straight after that on at 5 o'clock. We've got lots of other gigs lined up. I'm not going to go through them all now, but just check out my website, steviejones.com, or Stevie Jones UK Music on Facebook and Instagram, and find out where else we're playing.
0: And all the music, all your original stuff, is that all available online?
1: Yeah, if you look up Stevie Jones and the Wildfires, that's where you'll find the four albums. And then at the moment, we are recording a brand new solo album as well. So that'll be coming out soon.
0: Yeah, excellent, excellent. Well, guys, thank you so much for coming in again. You've been absolutely amazing. Let's have a big round of applause
2: for
0: Stevie Jones and Dean Sheldrake.
4: Thank you.
0: Well, that's it from us. We'll be back next week when we've got Kill Me Kate here live in the studio. They're going to be performing throughout the whole show. Mark, you're not going to be with us because you're going to be sunning yourself in Sunny Skegness.
2: I'm going to be in Sunny Skegness doing the thing that I do.
0: Exactly.
2: Making
0: exactly.
2: A whole lot of noise and possibly mopping beer from my forehead.
0: Yes, possibly, possibly. But Odetta should be back next week to be here.
2: She will indeed. Yeah.
0: So that's it from us. Big thank you to Steve and Paul and Hayden for all the production out there today. Big thank you to Dino
2: team.
0: And Steve. For coming in and performing. Where are you going? You're going already.
2: You're sinking.
0: We
2: really need to get new chairs, David. We really need to get some new chairs.
0: That's it from us. Steve Tyler will be on after the news at 9. And all that's left for me to say is stay classy, Peterborough.

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7: From the Sky News Centre at 9, Donald Trump's revealed he planned to resume military attacks on Iran tomorrow. The US president says this won't now happen after a request from several Middle East leaders. But he's instructed his forces to be ready on a moment's notice if an acceptable deal isn't reached. Sir Starmer's again insisted he won't stand down even if Andy Burnham returns to Westminster and challenges him for the Labour leadership. He also denied his premiership's over.
8: I do want to fight the next election. The last 10 days, there's been a lot of activity which hasn't been as focused, in my view, as it should have been. And I remind myself every day that I was elected into office to serve the people, to serve the country. That's what I believe in, and that's what I'll be getting on with.
7: More than 80 Labour MPs have publicly urged the Prime Minister to quit. Mr Burnham's calling for a serious rewiring of the country. Channel 4 has removed all former seasons of Married at First Sight UK from its streaming and linear platforms. Serious allegations against past contributors have been made. The broadcaster says it's not guilty of failures in welfare protocols. Strikes by tube drivers planned to start tomorrow have been suspended. The RMT union says managers at London Underground have shifted their position on the four-day working week dispute. Arsenal aim to take another big step towards the Premier League title at home to Burnley. Live to Jeremy Langdon at the Emirates.
9: Half-time here, Arsenal 1, Burnley 0. It took Arsenal 37 minutes to break through. When they did, it came from a corner. Saka's curled it in onto the head of Kai Havertz for 1-0. That's the 18th goal Arsenal have scored from a corner this season. 24 from set plays, but who cares here? Arsenal going 5 points clear. Arsenal 1, Burnley 0.
7: And Barbara Streisand won't appear at this year's Cannes Film Festival because of a knee injury. The star was due to accept her honorary Palme d'Or at the closing ceremony. That's the latest.
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10: So the weather for this evening and tonight, showers will ease during the any showers will ease during the evening. Then clouding over with more rain later on, spreading in overnight. Feeling rather cool in the strengthening breeze, with top temperatures being 5 degrees tonight.
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That's Mystique with Scandalous here on PCR FM 103.2. It's Steve Tyler in the air chair here through till midnight. And I must thank David and the show team for the past couple of hours. Peterborough's Most Wanted crew and David as well and the show team for the past couple of hours of entertainment here on PCR with, well, it's Peterborough's Most Wanted. And they bring in a live band every single week. And they play all their music, what they have, what they're there to offer for. Yes, every Monday night from 7, that's when David and the Peterborough's Most Wanted crew, as well as the live show team, are in the studio showcasing local musicians. And David is, well, I can't actually see him. Where has he gone? He's actually chatting to the band, I believe. But anyway, yes, David and show live show team back next Monday night from 7 through till 9, just before me. And it's back to tonight. It's the Steve Tyler's radio show with yours truly here through till midnight. Playing the greatest songs from 1980 to 2020, including this one from Supergrass.

That's Maroon 5 with Moves Like Jagger from 2011. And Bernie should be sat in this, well, the chair opposite me. But she's too busy in the production area. Yes, she can't even be she can't be bothered to talk to us anymore, ladies and gents. I know, yeah. It's a bit sad. But anyway, yeah, she will be telling us about what's coming up on the show this evening. So, Bernie, she's not even here, see? I know. Anyway, so it is the Steve Tyler's radio show, usually with Bernie. Bernie's outside. She's chatting everybody up, I guess. And, well, we've got plenty of songs from the 1980s right through to 2020. That's what it's all about on this show. We play a variety of music. And, well, if you're wondering what we're here doing, we're here every single Monday night from 9 through till midnight. And we try to entertain you in as much possibility as we can. And I know what, I'll go and nudge Bernie on the shoulder while you listen to this one from Kenny Loggins. And it's Danger Zone. Mind you, I think it will be a bit of a danger zone going outside and tapping him on the shoulder. If I'm not back in 3.5 minutes, you know what to do.

0: That's Kenny Loggins with Danger Zone. Yes, I'm back here. I'm not dead, don't worry.
1: I'm good here evening, as well. How good are evening. You? I'm fine. Good evening.
0: Yeah, just standing outside the studio because there's a slight delay between now and now, by the way. Now and what you're listening to at home.
1: Yes.
0: Yes, it's about a good minute and a half.
1: Yes.
0: So Bernie thought it was midway through the other song.
1: Yes,
0: I didn't realise that was the end of the link.
1: It was the end of the link. I didn't know. I thought I was listening to it out there, which is different from in here.
0: Yeah. Anyway, Bernie.
1: Yeah.
0: How are you? How's your week been?
1: That highway to the danger zone. I heard that on the wheel.
0: Did you? Oh, let me tell you.
1: Michael McIntyre. Yeah. Yeah.
0: Yeah.
1: See, I'm still talking out there.
0: Yeah, exactly. I know. Don't worry.
1: It's two Bernies. Goodness.
0: Oh, God. Don't, Bernie. Don't. Yes, and as we're moving, there is a slight echo. Say hello, Bernie.
1: Hello.
0: See, there is an echo.
1: Someone said, I said hello out there.
0: No, that's another echo.
1: I said that without moving my lips.
0: So you might hear us twice. So, Bernie, sitting across the desk from me this evening, what is coming up on the show dated? It's already the 18th of May, Bernie.
1: It is, isn't it? It's going quick. Yeah, so from between now and 10 o'clock, we've got the Song of the Week and The Gap, which is Dad's, because it's going to be Father's Day in July.
0: Oh, yeah.
1: But that goes into the thematic hour, doesn't it?
0: Carry on.
1: Yeah, and then, yeah, between 10 and 11, we've got This Day Music and 5 from 1, where I play 5 tunes from 1 year. And if you want to join in and try and guess what year it is, one of them might strike to remember something that happened. Or you can give us a call just for fun. Let us know. Give us a year, and I'll be taking your calls. All a bit of fun. That's all it is. And between 11 and 12, we've got the thematic hour, which is years that end in 6.
0: It's all number ones. That's all.
1: Oh right. Okay. And we've got the local spotlight, where I'll read out to you all the gigs that are going on for this weekend. And we've got Steve Tyler's acoustic record.
0: Bernie.
1: We have no posh yet because it's out of season.
0: Bernie.
1: So, yeah?
0: Father's Day's on Sunday the 21st of June.
1: Is it? Okay.
0: The third Sunday in June.
1: That is good. That is good because it does sometimes fall in, just like Easter.
0: It's the third Sunday in June.
1: Yeah. It's like Easter, it falls on all different days.
0: But it feels like July because it's the end of June.
1: Yeah.
0: And it's nice and sunny.
1: So that's how Steve Tyler's show wraps up for today.
0: Yes, tonight. So we've got plenty of music in tonight, Bernie. Yep. I've got a little... you do hit 80s on PCR, don't you?
1: Yeah.
0: The 80s hour between 2 and 3 every weekday. I've decided to bring it into a little bit of tonight, just to give you a flavour of what's coming up on tomorrow's 80s hour.
1: Yeah.
0: Because, Bernie, yeah, you've heard Danger Zone by Kenny Loggins from the 80s.
1: Yes.
0: Yeah. Coming up, Bernie, here's a song that you haven't heard in a while, Black. TLC and Rick Astley on the way on your radio. In the next 14 minutes or so here on the Steve Tyler's Radio Show.
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0: That's Black with Wonderful Life here on PCR FM 103.2. And that was a song that I was listening to. And, well, not just now. You know, I heard it during the week when I was at work. And I thought, actually, that's worth playing, you know, because it's a song that you don't hear that often played on radio. And what a wonderful song it is. It's Wonderful Life by Black. Anyway, good evening to Royston. He's just called. And his brother Andrew is watching the Arsenal game as well. It's a win or lose, isn't it? Anyway, in the next couple of moments, we've got songs from Echo Smith as well as Simply Red next.
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0: Ego Smith with Cool Kids here on PCR FM for your Monday evening. It's the 18th of May already, Bernie, isn't it?
1: Yes, it is, yeah. Yes, it is. 18th of May. The time has gone.
0: Yeah, do you want me to tell you how far the time has gone now?
1: Go on.
0: It's like a 9:47.
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0: So 9:47 usually means this, Bernie.
1: It's the song of the week.
0: Yes, yeah, basically I play a song to get your week going, Bernie, would you say?
1: Yeah.
0: When it comes to midweek, Bernie, when it's on Wednesday, everyone's a bit down on hump day, aren't they?
1: Yeah. They're all right when they get over the hill. Aren't they?
0: Yeah, because it's weekend, yeah, woo! Isn't it?
1: Yeah.
0: So, Bernie, this week's Song of the Week is from Savage Garden. And they're going to the moon and back. It's a great song to have your week started, isn't it? She's

0: Savage Garden with To The Moon and Back here on PCR FM 103.2. And Bernie,
1: it's The Gap.
0: The Gap, yeah, basically we play a couple of songs. Bernie, what are you doing playing your guitar? Put your guitar out, Bernie. Not yet, Bernie. We play a couple of songs.
1: In the background.
0: We play a couple of songs with a preview to the Thematic Hour in a couple of weeks' time, Bernie, isn't it right?
1: Yes.
0: And in a couple of weeks' time,
1: it's going to be Father's Day.
0: Yes.
1: At the end of the month, isn't it?
0: Third Sunday in June. So we've got two songs, both with Father in the title. Yes, mm-hmm. It has to be.
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0: We're going to start off with a bit of Ronan Keating. And it's about his father and his son.
3: It's not time to make a change. Just relax, take it easy. You're still young, that's your fault. There's so much you have to know.

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2: From the Sky News Centre at 10. The potential successor to Sir Keir Starmer says Britain has been on the wrong path for 40 years. Andy Burnham's told a conference there needs to be a serious rewiring of the country and maximum devolution to make the basics more affordable. He's been explaining why he wants to return to Westminster by trying to contest the Makerfield by-election.
3: A vote for me will be a vote to change Labour, to make life more affordable again. This is the choice in this by-election. I know why I'm standing, I know what I'm offering, I know what my party has offered in the past has simply not been good enough.
2: The Prime Minister says he'll back the Labour candidate 100%. Donald Trump says the US is preparing for a large-scale assault of Iran if an acceptable peace deal is not reached. The President's revealed he'd plan to resume military attacks tomorrow, but they won't now happen after a request from Middle East leaders. Channel 4 has removed all previous seasons of Married at First Sight UK from its streaming platforms. The broadcaster says it follows serious allegations of wrongdoing against some past contributors. Elon Musk has lost his lawsuit against OpenAI and its boss Sam Altman. A jury in California found the ChatGPT owner wasn't liable to the world's richest man for allegedly straying from its mission to benefit humanity. Sport: Premier League leaders Arsenal have been taking on Burnley as they close in on the title. Live to Jeremy Langdon at the Emirates.
4: Full-time Arsenal 1, Burnley 0. Arsenal go 5 points clear. The winner on 37 minutes. Another corner, Saka to Kai Havertz for 1-0. 18 goals have come from Arsenal corners this season, 24 from set plays. If Manchester City fail to beat Bournemouth tomorrow night, Arsenal will be champions. Arsenal 1, Burnley 0.
2: And major disruptions been avoided on the London Underground. Two planned 24-hour strikes by tube drivers this week have been suspended. That's the latest. I'm Fader Silver.
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5: So the weather for this evening and tonight, showers will ease during the evening, then clouding over in from the west, with rain spreading in overnight. Feeling rather cool in strengthening the breeze, but top temperatures will remain at 5 for tomorrow. Cloudy and breezy with rain clearing during the morning, followed by frequent heavy showers in the afternoon before easing into the evening, with top temperatures tomorrow being a warm 19 degrees.
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0: That's Blondie with Atomic here on PCR FM, and that's for Royston Burner. He rang up early, he did, whilst you was making a cup of tea.
1: Yes.
0: Yes. And I was in the toilet. That's the bit. That's being blunt, ladies and gentlemen. I know. I'm sorry if you're eating your dinner, but yes. But he was out in the kitchen area, and I heard the phone ring, and I was like, oh! Yes, anyway. So that was for Royston over in at Dogswarp, who's, well, his brother is probably Bernie.
1: Yes. Which one, Andrew?
0: Yes.
1: Yeah.
0: Jumping around with joy because Arsenal, well, pretty much have the lead now. Have the league, they do. Go on. Anyway, Bernie, what's coming up in this hour of the show? Actually, I'll ask you in a little while, Bernie.
1: Okay. Yeah.
0: From one Blondie to another Blondie.
1: What?
0: To another Blondie, Bernie.
1: Yeah.
0: This one's... Well,

0: That's well, that ended quite abruptly, didn't it? That's Ocean Colour Scene with The Day We Caught the Train here on PCR. And we've got some great songs coming up next. We have, honestly. From the 80s, we've got Tears for Fears. From the 90s, we've got Amy Grant. And from the noughties, we've got Alexandra Stan.
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3: I'm Bobby and I'm 11 years old.
4: Well, welcome to PCR-FM, Bobby. And I believe that you're with your mum, Donna, as well. Now, Bobby has been doing something very, very special.
5: Bobby has been collecting cans and he's been getting money for different charities. In the second year of primary school, he volunteered to be an eco-warrior and that's where it all started because he likes cleaning up rubbish.
4: The fundraising element, how did that come about?
5: It first came about with the homeless when he was quite young, obviously being in town, and he used to see how cold they were and he used to get really upset. So we started handing out coats, you know, went for our wardrobes and things like that. And that's how it started. And then he said that he wanted to help families that didn't have much money. And then one day there was cans on the floor, and Bobby said, look, rubbish. And then that's when my mum said, you can actually turn that into money. And that's how it came from that. And he said, we could give that money to charity.
4: So how does he go about collecting these cans? What does he do?
5: So Bobby will often take a carry bag to school because he bikes there and back. And he'll always have a little look on the way back if he sees any. But that's how it started. But obviously, as the word's got about, we've got neighbours now. They collect their cans and they drop them round where my mum lives, and the word's just got about, and yeah, mum stores them at hers, and then thankfully we've got Princefield that are helping now as well. There is something else that Bobby did write down. I would like to raise awareness that other people, families, could also collect cans, and if struggling themselves, they could sell the cans, buy food or pay bills, or if they're not struggling themselves, they could donate any cash raised to their charity. Also would be better for the environment.
4: You should be very, very proud of your son.
5: Oh, I know I am.
4: Thank you so much for talking to me, both Donna and Bobby. So, Mark, I know that Princefield are involved in an awful lot of community projects, but what was it particularly about Bobby that made Princefield want to be involved?
6: Through his nan, Veronica. Veronica looks after my dog. She was obviously very proud, and obviously he's the apple of her eye, so I thought, I think we could probably help Bobby through Princefield. So I asked him if he'd like our help, and Bobby sent me a heartfelt email explaining how he distributed the £158 that he raised last year from collecting scrap drinks cans. And what really stands out as well, Bobby doesn't ask for money, only the empty cans. So he's passionate about protecting the environment while also raising funds for local causes. So what Bobby's trying to do, it sort of fits in perfectly with Principles, values and supporting local communities, promoting sustainability and giving back where we can. Also, Bobby has created a fantastic eye-catching poster, which we are now sharing across our social media platforms. In addition, all of our six Princefield offices are now actively collecting cans to support Bobby's cause. Bobby is an inspiring young lad who has already made a real difference, and the board of directors at Princefield are proud to support him. If you'd like to get involved, you can drop off your empty cans at the Princefield office on Empsom Road, Peterborough, or we're happy to collect as long as they're a worthwhile amount.
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0: Tears for Fears. Everybody wants to rule the world. Including you over there, Bernie, ain't that right?
1: Me?
0: Yeah.
1: Really?
0: Yeah, it's just an expression, Bernie.
1: Okay, right.
0: Yeah, the good song from Tears for Fears there, Bernie, isn't it?
1: Yes.
0: It's one that you hear on the radio often. Everybody wants to rule the world, and the song rules the world too. Yes, so Bernie, and what we've got coming up in this hour of the show, I'm going to ask you because I didn't ask you. Well, I did ask you before, but still, hey.
1: Yeah, we've got This Day Music and Five From One. They're the two features of this hour.
0: Yes, and those two features will be coming up in a few moments after two songs, one from Duffy, one of my favourites from the Bublé himself, Michael Bublé as well, coming up on your radio in the next few moments here on PCR.
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That's Compliments on Your Kiss, Red Dragon, featuring all his mates, Bernie. I can't believe how many mates he's got. It's Brian and Tony Gold as well. Yeah, I know, a lot of people in them back then. Yeah, from all big... Let me start again. We're playing the biggest songs from this year, but the biggest movies from this year. In the cinemas, you had The Little Rascals. Well, yeah. Four Weddings and a Funeral. You had Star Trek Generations. Ace Ventura, Pet Detectives in cinemas. Disclosure, Maverick, Pulp Fiction, The Mask, Dumber and Dumber, Clear and Present Danger, The Santa Claus, True Lies, Forrest Gump, and the biggest movie from this year was The Lion King. We've got the song coming up soon. But what year is it? Call us 237 525.

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2: Burnham returns to Westminster and challenges him for the Labour leadership. He also denied his premiership is over.
3: I do want to fight the next election. The last 10 days, there's been a lot of activity which hasn't been as focused, in my view, as it should have been. And I remind myself every day that I was elected into office to serve the people, to serve the country. That's what I believe in, and that's what I'll be getting on with.
2: Earlier, Mr. Burnham called for a serious rewiring of the country, saying Britain's been on the wrong path for 40 years. Donald Trump's revealed he was planning to restart the war with Iran tomorrow, but he's posted online saying he's accepted a request from several Middle East leaders to hold off on the attacks because serious negotiations are taking place. Police in San Diego say three men have been killed in a shooting at an Islamic centre. Two suspects are dead following the incident in the city's Claremont district. Channel 4's removed all previous seasons of Married at First Sight UK from its streaming and linear platforms. It follows what the network describes as serious allegations. Here's Nick Qureshi.
4: BBC is reporting that two women claim they were raped during filming of the popular dating show, while a third has described an allegation of a non-consensual sex act. Channel 4 says it commissioned an external review last month after being presented with serious allegations of wrongdoing against a small number of past contributors, allegations it understands they've denied. The broadcaster says it acted quickly when concerns were raised and denies any failures in its welfare protocols.
2: In sport, Manchester City boss Pep Guardiola will reportedly leave the club at the end of the season, bringing to an end one of the most successful managerial spells in the history of English football. The Spaniard has been in the role for 10 years, winning a total of 20 trophies. And City's title rivals Arsenal are on the brink of becoming champions following a 1-0 win over already relegated Burnley. That's the latest. I'm Daisy Steele.
5: Thanks, Daisy.
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5: Don't worry, we'll do the 5 from 1 in a moment. But the weather for this evening and tonight, showers will ease during the early evening, then clouding over with rain spreading in overnight. It will feel rather cool in the strengthening southeasterly breeze. And top temperatures of 5. Tomorrow, cloudy and breezy with rain clearing during the morning, followed by frequent heavy showers in the afternoon before easing in the evening, with top temperature tomorrow being 19. And for the rest of the week, well, wet on Wednesday, settled on Thursday, but the odd isolated shower on Thursday too, and dry and sunny on Friday. And temperatures will be more near average. And it's very warm on Friday too.
6: PCR weather.
5: Well, Bernie...
7: Yes.
5: Well, we were talking, weren't we, Bernie?
7: We were,
5: and
7: yeah.
5: I didn't actually pay attention to what was actually playing. Then I realised when I had to fire off the news jingle, Bernie.
7: I didn't read them out.
5: It was a pretty much, weren't it, Bernie?
7: Yeah, so I can read them out now.
5: You can read them out now. Yeah, I'll play the music so it sounds so better.
7: Yeah. Okay.
5: There we go. So 5 from 1 in the last hour.
7: Yeah, first of we had Let Me Be Your Fantasy by Baby D, followed by Compliments on Your Kiss by Red Dragon with Brian and Tony. Then we had Everything Changes by Take That, Searching by China Black, and Can You Feel the Love Tonight by Elton John.
5: And then the news. And then the weather.
7: And then the year was...
5: And the year is...
7: 1994.
5: Yeah, so now let's get into our thematic hour. And this week's thematic hour is years ending in 6. And these are all number ones as well.
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0: That's Everything But The Girl here on PCRFM 103.2. Playing the greatest songs from the 1980s right through to 2020, Bernie. Sitting across the desk from me this evening. And now, Bernie, you're going to read out what's occurring around Peterborough over the weekend, aren't we? Well, over the next couple of days, Bernie.
1: Yeah, on Tuesday, May the 19th, we've got an open mic at the Falcon Inn in Whittlesey at 8 p.m. That's tomorrow.
0: Yep.
1: On Thursday, 21st of May, we've got songwriter sessions and four performers at the Ostrich in North Street. That's at 8 p.m. There's an open mic at the Shed at Fletton Keys at 7 p.m. and an open mic at the Queen's Head in Queen Street. Friday, May the 22nd, we got Austin Gold, the Met Lounge in Bridge Street, and that's ticketed in the emergency room, the Crown, Lincoln Road. Excuse me. Days to Confuse at the Lime Tree at 8:30, as in Paston Lane. Oh, can you do this? Because my
0: throat... Oh, okay, pass me that here. Yeah. So, where are we up to, Bernie?
1: At the top.
0: At the top.
1: Paston Lane.
0: Bernie, she just gives it to me. Dazed and Confused, yeah. So Black Street are playing at the Cock Inn at 8:30 in Warrington. Marcus Hughes is at the Yard of Ale and Handel Road. Sephia and the Peaky Blinders at the Burley in Burley Road. You've got CJ Hatt playing at the Queen's Head on Queen Street on Friday. Kill Me Kate playing at the Shed from 8 p.m. on the Fletton Keys. Lovely place that is. At Deepin Caravan Park from 7 p.m. you've got the Midnight Hobos playing. And, well, it says here... There's the Whiskey Wizards playing at Agri Parts at 8 p.m. That's, in brackets, it says Mini Truck Fest in Newborough. And the Whiskey Flowers are playing at the Ostrich from 9:30 on North Street. And on Saturday, you've got the Junk Puppets playing at the Crown on Lincoln Road. Also on Saturday, at Bijou's at 8:30, you've got Ben Martin playing there. The Eclectic Light Orchestra playing at Shed on Fletton Keys from 8. At the Yard of Ale on Alder Road, you've got a live band playing there. At Boulevard Club, over in Borges Boulevard, you've got Earworm. At Paston Lane at the Lime Tree there, you've got Sephia and the Peaky Blinders. Whiskey Wizards playing at the Burley on Burley Road on Saturday. Blackout UK at the Ostrich from 9:30 at North Street. At the Harrier over in Gunthorpe from 4 p.m, Tom Stone's playing. At Broken Heroes and Squadron are playing at Agri Parts in Newborough on Saturday. At the Woolpack from 8 p.m. over in Stanground, you've got the Sham playing. Sean Clifford playing at the Broadway Club on Broadway. And at Charters, the nice little Chinese restaurant there, at 9:30, you've got Replay playing. Bernie, how is that? Are you okay now?
1: I'm okay, yeah. I think it's because I was reading and I was saying too much.
0: Yeah, now I'm going to have to say a lot more.
1: Yeah.
0: Because now, also, Nature Tots, Bernie, with our friends down at Neen Park, Nature Tots Friday group returns on Friday. Mm. It's basically, Bernie, you'd have loved this, wouldn't you, if little Steve Tyler was a toddler again.
1: Yes.
0: Yes. It's a fun parent and toddler group with a nature theme. Each session will include a craft activity and fun activities exploring the beautiful outdoors. Another session will take place outside, so please dress for the weather. Sessions run every 2 weeks with a different theme each week, each fortnight, I should say. It is inspired by the Frog and Toad series this week. It is for ages 2 years plus, and that's £20 for 4 sessions. So you can cover yourself for a good 2 months there. Time is from 10 till 11:30, and that's on Friday from 10. And it's at Lynch Farm. The what? Three words is props, robe, noble. And also, adults may bring up to 2 paying children. All children attending need to have a booked place. And also, they've got a private Facebook group. Just look on Facebook for Neen Park Nature Tots for their Facebook group. And you can chat with other members on there. You can book online at neenpark.org.uk. And one more, Bernie? Should we say one more?
1: Yeah.
0: Yeah, one more. Over the weekend, right up till the 31st of May, Bernie, I think you'd like this, from 11 a.m. till 5 p.m, depending on the weather, Bernie, you've got located right next to the visitor centre, and it's packed with fun for children ages 3 to 16. It's a pop-up fun park Yes, there's something for everyone to enjoy, from children's rides, bumper boats and bumper cars to water balls and inflatables, plus tasty refreshment and treats along the way. It's a pop-up park. Attractions are individually priced using tokens, making it easy to pick and choose your favourites. And, well, don't miss the Super Saver offer. 10 goes for just £12, Bernie.
1: Yeah.
0: It's cheap, isn't it?
1: Yep.
0: Giving you great value for a full day of fun. It includes all attractions except the carousel, with water balls limited to one turn per wristband. It's the perfect way to make the most of the half-term holidays outdoors. Now, how about that? It's, well, it's from the 23rd of May to the 31st, and the time is 11 a.m. till 5 p.m. There we go, Bernie.
1: Yeah.
0: I think I'd see you. I might. You might see Bernie on the carousel going round on the horses, going up and down. I know you like the carousel, Bernie. And there'll be me eating all the toffee apples in the toffee apple bobbin, I guess. Oh, and there's coffee.
1: Yeah.
0: Yeah, so that's what, nice refreshments as well. And well, over the weekend, we're going to have nice weather, so Bernie.
1: We'll have to take little
0: We're going to have to take little Steve Tyler there, aren't we?
1: Yeah.
0: Yeah. Anyway, let's get on with the music from the years that end in six. These are all the number ones from years that ended in six, Bernie. So 1986, 1996, 2006, and of course 2016. From 2006, it's the Sugar Babes, and it's Push the Button. Here on PCR.

0: Drake with One Dance, exactly 10 years old, Bernie.
1: Really?
0: Yep, 10 years old this summer. I remember when it's summer of 2016. It was being played all over the clubs and pubs everywhere.
1: Yes.
0: And it was number one as well. Mm-hmm. More songs with the years that end in six. Have Bernie, yep, we have one that you'll like, Bernie, from Mark Morrison, McFly, and Aha.
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0: Mark Morrison with Return of the Mac from 1996. And it was number one probably 30 years ago, Bernie.
1: Yeah.
0: Yep. From about 2 weeks, 30 years in about 2 weeks, 3 weeks, it was number one. Because I remember doing it on Back to the 90s a couple of weeks back, Bernie.
1: Yeah.
0: Yeah. April 1996. That was when it was number one. Anyway, coming up, we've got songs from, The Feeling and Madonna, as well as The Acoustic Record, and songs from Lucas Graham and the Spice Girls as well, coming up next. Here on PCR, Steve Tyler's radio show. PCR
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0: Feeling. 2006. We Feel My Little World here on PCRFM 103.2. And now, Bernie, it's one of your favourite features of the show, Bernie, isn't it?
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0: Kingston Town. 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It's the live acoustic here on PCR FM 103.2. Bernie, you've got to say goodnight now, haven't you?
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0: Go on in, Bernie. Well, say goodnight then.
1: Oh, okay. So it's goodnight, everyone, till next week.
0: Really, you still got 10 seconds, Bernie.
1: I'll be back with all my features. Look after yourselves. Till next week. Take care of each other. Good night, everyone.

Spice Girls with Two Become One here on PCR. Anyway, I'm back on Thursday night with Back to the 90s. As well as, and again, back next Monday night from 9 for another episode of Steve Tyler's Radio Show. Until Thursday, have a great week, whatever you're doing. I'll see you Thursday. Good night.

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